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0: Thank you.

0: Nice view. Foundation arrival. North of the sniper.
1: Risk of heavy arrival. Hospital. 204. Park on the risk 18. 26385. The dwelling. Apartment 242 at 20 outside.
2: I-95 southbound north of Hollywood Boulevard. Disoriented, currently not answering any of the questions. He's in a white vehicle. All units respond on tap for 24 hours.
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2: Perfect. Rescue 7 is responding code 180, already has the call. Reference though, a female, and there's too much blood on me. Blood right on the same thing, 26.
0: I want you.
2: Crisis for cops. So yeah, far. And just 6 months. Receiving for the updates advising that the AZ is on fire in unit.
0: I'll find another 2006.
2: And apartment 33, I've upgraded it to a structure fire.
0: Got it.
2: Hang on, it's going to be 10 miles, check 5. 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All units switch over to TAC 5, TAC 5, 20 of them. Copy, 20.
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2: 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Identified that the fire is contained inside the AC unit. Everyone is outside of the apartment now.
0: 21. The AC unit inside the house was on fire?
2: Yes, sir. 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
2: 19 Alpha, seat person. Engine 6-8, come on, I will restore. Department public.
3: 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Not investigating.
2: I'll let him know what's coming in.
4: Copy.
2: Do you copy? Copy. Man, I see you 111. 17 over.

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1: Copy, Rescue 1, you're responding. It's going to be a 45-year-old male conscious of breathing when he accidentally took 2 12.5 milligram of Ambien breathing pill, and I want to rescue to check him out to make sure he's okay. 2011.

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1: I just want to contact him on the 20th.
2: Yeah, well,

Mm-hmm.

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1: Well, I heard.

0: 91 Charlie Ballandry.
1: Negative, speak from the caller and hold. There's a language barrier. Yeah, check the cameras for further.
0: Brighton Lane, 712 Ballandry, 2014.
1: Rescue 91 around.
0: Copy, ready to respond. You can be working to ready. So, grandmother is calling 2014.
1: Rescue 91, is the patient confirmed injured?
0: Send my this one.

0: 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She has her injuries.
1: Okay, we'll copy.
0: Okay,

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0: I got Dr. 74, 2016.
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1: As a respondent.
0: That's 54, you're responding. Patient's possibly having a miscarriage. He's still receiving 2025.
1: Engine 34 responding.
0: Engine 34, you're responding. It's going to be a 26-year-old female, conscious and breathing, 2025.

0: Yeah, fire alarm. Zero 05 Michael, back pain. The MDT of Prince from its started 2026.
1: Hi. So I clarify, over to 21, heading back to station 4.
0: Copy, yeah, 2006.
1: I got it.
0: Chris, I'll get copy 2026.
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0: 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Attention, 4427. Rescue 205, so you're responding to a 20-year-old male on system breathing. Patient has back pain and disability. Rolling 4427.
1: Clinch 5-8 responding.
0: Clinch 5-8, so you're responding. It's going to be a commercial fire alarm coming from zone 2, unknown description, 2027.
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4: And breathing, talking.
0: Park, I'm going to quit 5-8. We spoke with the key holder who is requesting unit to respond to reset the alarm.
1: Yeah, we were going to see a response. It's a frequent alarm.
0: Falcon, 229.
4: Just for a flyback.
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0: Zero 05, assault with injuries.

0: 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Dispatch was on call with injuries at 2015 Coolidge Street. PD has a call and is an offer to safety capacity out of Arizona location. 2109 off.
1: Yeah, it's affirmative. We're trying to reset the alarm.
2: I'm happy. 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
0: 2015 Coolidge Street, Rescue 2105, copy.
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4: 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We had a coming from two sides. We have a.
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0: 2031. 30 Oscar vehicle accident with injuries.

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0: 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Fire comms and rescue 231 show you en route to a 64-year-old female, not conscious, patient is breathing. Cause its mother is shaking, having a seizure, and having slurred speech, 2035.

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0: Can only confirm that HPD has this call. It is in the middle of Heller Boulevard. He's found at Eagle Descent Assist. Arrive on scene. Disregard.
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0: 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Vic sent a text message, self and photo of blood, and saying that he doesn't need to hear any more on it. Is her weapon at this time? Additional.
1: Probably be some blood reference. We'll come to the rescue.
0: Acknowledge 2041. Y'all 81 Alpha, rescue 8-1, respond to 10 Branch 5, rescue 2 of 5-3, 2046. Prior to suspect of suicidal mental diagnosis, PD has a call with 916, enter 442. Question 114, copy, 2042. Question 81, copy, responding. It's going to be a reference to a 79-year-old male class breathing that fell and hit his hurt his hip, 2042. Question 9-available, 2042.
2: Rescue 81, that's negative. It's going to be a level 2 trauma to a more regional. We'll advise on her out.
0: Copy. Level 2 information. 1043.
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1: Acknowledge 146. No, 28 Bravo, choke breathing. 28 Bravo, 2228, respond to 9715 Southwest 57th Street. 146.
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1: My name is Charlie, accident with injury. Hey, and I'm Charlie with T19, Engine 19, respond to the Indiegogo Street and Everglades Drive. Okay, 2050.

0: What can I hear of?
1: Copy, Rusty 19. Shay responding. Copy. It's going to be within 2 or 3 on some more black small Porsche. Something that advises a bad NBA EMS unit. TD has to call as well. 2051.

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0: 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Thanks for testing. Zone 44, Charlie, mentally ill person. Zone 1101, sick person. Mentally ill person, rescue 44 and report is going to be at 2711 Lane, 256. Sick person at 111 Pompano Beach Boulevard, unit 106 at 2057. 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Acknowledge engine 44 copy.
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0: 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I believe our tone system is down from 8 until 2 a.m.
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0: Copy, you should be in route. It's going to reference your resident having pain from a surgery and high blood pressure, 2057.

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0: 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It's coming from living room 66 or at machine on call. That's 2100.
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2: Come
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0: 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Roger, 114, Roger, Roger, Roger, Roger, Roger, Roger, Roger, Roger, Roger, Roger, Roger, Roger, Roger, Roger, Roger, Roger, Roger, Roger, Roger, Roger, Roger, Roger, Roger, Roger, Roger, Roger, Roger, 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Roger, Roger, Roger, Roger, Roger, Roger, Roger, Roger, Roger, Roger, Roger, Roger, Roger, Roger, Roger, Roger, Roger, Roger, Roger, Roger, Roger, Roger, Roger, Roger, Roger, Roger, Roger, Roger, 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
0: 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What's the heart problem for? Bona fide soccer vehicle accident on the highway. I'm going to be referring to a 74-year-old female conscious and breathing with heart problems, 2104. Engine 105, engine 31, battalion 5, repeating dispatch for vehicles at I-95 northbound South of Sterling Road, I-95 northbound South of Sterling Road, or vehicle accident, unknown injuries, all units respond on TAC 5, 25 hours.
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4: Yeah, it looks like it's going to be probably like right around or over Sheridan. 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
2: Just confirming, it's still on scene.
4: No, affirmative, it's still on scene.
2: Thank you.
0: We got three vehicles. They're all on the right shoulder at this point. Looks minor damage. I don't know if we're going to get over whoever the first coming area is. Stay all the way to the right shoulder.
3: Copy, 21.

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2: I said an arrival. Copy.
3: You know, there's approaching there. Maybe a second accident. It's going to be, it looks like it's going to be also in the end at this point. Before you come up the hill on the right shoulder, check and check. Check that one. I got no injuries on this three vehicles.
1: And there's no injuries here. Quinn 17, we are arrival at that second location. There are four vehicles up there. We'll advise that there's injuries.
0: Copy 2111.

0: 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Engine of 1281, Northwest 43rd Avenue, Park South 7, Prince A Fall, 2112.
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2: 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It's extremely minor. We need the EM for a report.
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2: Our address is showing 1701 Tom Street, and our location is public parking lot. 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
1: 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Hello, please.
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2: There is no 1701 Tom Street. 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
2: Good night, 2117. Fire comp to engine 30. We attempted, I believe, able to receive calls and no previous history on that phone number.
3: Copy, we're on scene now. I don't know. But in attempt to locate. Do you get anything further?

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1: Engine 30, go ahead.
0: Hey guys, we've made contact with a couple of residents and we've locked the entire parking lot. Got nothing showing. Unless you have anything further, call us unfounded.
1: 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Since I'm not able to make any contact back, I'll show you available.
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0: As long as I'm running in a kilo, acting out with injuries. .78 kilo or 278.78 battalion 15 captain 15 copy and accident with injuries. West Commercial Boulevard and North State Road 7. It's going to be in the North Long Island, just south of. 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
2: Can I respond?
0: Quinn 783 responding. 29 year conscious of breathing. Motorcyclist fell off bike while turning. Driver is possibly dislocated his shoulder.
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0: Zone 41, Charlie, fall. Roger, Delta, Chestnut. 84 Echo, Air. 92nd Avenue, 2125. Rescue 100, respond to 1751 Southwest 23rd Street, surface to the checkpoint, 2125. Teacher Zone 84 Echo, investigate 3601 Southwest 145 Avenue. It's going to be reference hemorrhage 2126. Echo fall with injury. Copy, risk 84. Show you respond. It's going to be reference to your male consciousness reading that by seeing the man cut his hand with the grunt 2126.
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0: 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Okay. Showing responding to an 80-year-old female conscious and breathing, pushing cells from the moment, 2127.

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0: Engineer, you want to respond?
1: Hey, they might not be responding. It's going to be a reference to a first party caller, so I think she's fainted and hit her head. 40-year-old female, conscious and breathing. What do you want from you?

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2: And you might receive their 911 call. It's the same patient.
1: I got it. Can you confirm if there's any weapons on there? If you want to call or code me.
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1: 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Is there any weapons?
2: Negative on weapons.
1: Acknowledge. 2149.

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1: 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Are you responding to 5311 Southwest 196 Lane? It's going to be reference to a medical alarm. No contact has been made. 2147.
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0: 73 at 7107, engine 70, engine 107, respond to the term. Southbound, west of Northwest 27th Avenue, going to be referenced by highway accident. Going to respond on attack on 2140.
1: 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Let me close your attack.
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4: 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Is that correct?
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0: AMS, this is from a caller who's apparently hears a female screaming that you're hurting me and also hears children crying. They said he just sees it of one that his male subject is hurting a female, but once again, he's advised to stop.
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4: 22. Buddy meets the description, you can control this call, unfounded, shows the mail for angle.
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1: 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The chat knows it's going to be southbound. On 27th Avenue, west up. They may have better action. 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
3: 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Copy, 2155. 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
3: 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I'm in
0: route. McDonald's Rescue 205 en route to 1825 Johnson Street, Johnson Street Apartments, room 208. Gunman, 27-year-old male, conscious and breathing. Call advice, a boyfriend hurt his back at work and he can't walk. 2155, rescue by copy, cancel.
2: 6-1's route.
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0: The tone zone, go ahead.
6: We got a page that the cat is down from 2000 hours to 2 a.m.
3: 276. Second alcohol, okay. Check MUT for premise hazards. 2106.
0: ABY is reported as the bearer pitch. Rescue 2105, I'm copying. This means I'm corporate subject. Can you pick that last part of the statement?
3: Copy, 256.
1: What copy?
0: Acknowledge rescue 1200 NDT 1680 South Federal Highway at the CVS, and it is the same subject. Stated that his blood sugar levels at 39 and having pain from a stroke. 44-year-old male, conscious and breathing. Did you want me to also dispatch PD? Confirming?
1: Yes, please.
0: Acknowledge.

0: Cincinnati, that was there.
1: Fire comms, the rest of 8. Rescue 4-8,

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1: Go for a 19.
0: We can enter.
1: For hop on off of County 1.
0: Copy that. Switch 2 over there. So far we've cleared past red foot. We're going to go to 75 before they can turn around.
1: Copy that. It's hang on me. You guys just went all the way to university. For the 75.
0: Affirmative. Copy that.
2: Copy.
0: Rescue 269 and route to left.
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1: And go ahead.
0: They have a low hanging line that powers the street lights about 3 miles off the ground. It's from low, it doesn't appear hazardous.
1: Copy that, 10, 2201.

0: Copy that. Rescue 19, advise if you guys have anything.
1: Copy that. Engine name looks like we're going to be clear all the way up to University.
0: Copy that. 19 just fired off. You can go ahead and show this call we found. All right, here, unless there's any other calls, I'll be able.
2: 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Show you plane is available to.
3: Hey, guys, 2202.
0: 90, same traffic.
2: Copy, 2203. That's a beautiful name.
4: 2403.
0: Major 19, I believe.
4: 2403.
0: Hey, Jack, I'm going to be against time for the toads.
3: Is that 63 to abdominal pain?
0: The apron of maiden on them?
4: That's a negative.
3: To abdominal pain, rescue 63. It's going to be 701 Northwest 9th Avenue, 2203.
1: We were asked if there was 2 a.m. and we went over to a different time frame.
4: Stand by.

0: you got me.
1: Mark?
2: Right. Come to internet, you know, be advised at this time. It's still going to be 2 a.m. Still advised, once we're done.
0: Got it.
2: Come on, come on, do 7 Bravo. Come on.
3: Pain? And she feels like passing out.
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4: 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They might pull it down.
0: Acknowledge. 2205.
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2: 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It's going to be for an 88-year-old male that fell on the floor and requesting a lift. There's no injury. You can breathe in 2207.

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0: 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You're 22 then.
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3: 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We're having trouble breathing. 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
0: 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I'm copy, 22 off. Rescue 70, go ahead.
4: Chuck's available from West and put it on that call.
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0: 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It's going to be 9851 Dunhill Drive. 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
1: What time is 74?
2: Let me contact with the property manager if she says you want something still on scene working on it. You can offer us a call.
1: I acknowledge. 74, copy, cancel. Yeah. I'm sorry, I missed 74. 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I'll show you available.
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1: 2220.

Ah, no me cuento. Tengo acá un injury. Good job. Tengo Mercy Street in the state respond to Flamingo Road and State Road 84. Flamingo Road and State Road 84. Sunday reference to an accident with injury. 2223.

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2: This is 86 in route. I mean 68, sorry.
1: Copy, Rescue 68 responding, 2224. 19 Alpha, accident with injury. Station zone 19 Alpha, Rescue 19 into 19, respond to Southwest 62nd Avenue and Southwest 23rd Street. Traffic to an accident with injury, 2224.
2: 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This was an accident we were on earlier. Is PD on scene? I'm requesting fire rescue to come back. Access camp.
0: Acknowledged.
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1: Copy that. They're just going to need a rescue response for this. You can show in 19 of all quarters, rescue 19 miles.
0: Acknowledged. 22-25.

0: Rescue 2-1.
1: We're just trying to confirm, do you have a call for us?
0: That's affirmative.
1: Copy.
0: 2226. So, 2226.
2: Want a copy, Joseph Mara.
0: Copy, Russell 100. So, you reach Connie. It's going to be reference to the mother and all pad out, 2226. Rescue 7, copy, patient contact, 2226.
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0: 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Minor damage. Ambulatory. 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
5: 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Copy a traumatic injury at the event location 7842 West McNabb Road. 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
6: 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You're responding to a person driving a motorcycle that swerved off the road and fell. 2233.
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1: Thank you, 84 India. 184, respond to 16399 Southwest 48th Street. Traffic to a sick person, 2233.
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1: That'll be
0: 10 to 37. The time 44
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0: 15 route.
1: Up to 15, show you. It'll be the westbound lane, so black Honda versus a gray SUV. Car left, come in the first one, said. 241.
0: Rest of 15, copy call.
1: 10241.
0: Flying 44 is speeding route.
1: Madison Street, reference to a person that shot himself in the head. 24 miles.
0: Okay, thank you.
1: 10241. Hi, Nash.
0: This is very copy. I don't know.
1: I know. Engine 31, you have a 31 call across your MDT. 5015 Madison Street.
2: Yeah. I'm for arrival, 2242.
0: You must
1: have. Acknowledge. Caller revised the neighbor shot herself in the head. The subject was alone and older because of their on scene, and the gun is still in the subject's hand, the patient's hand. The PD has a call.
2: Engine 2-3, we witness the old passenger spy. Are they able to fire us here?
1: Yeah, that one.
3: That's on 5 arrival. We've got two vehicles in the middle of the intersection. We're going to need, looks like it's going to be moderate damage. Back in trend.
1: Copy. 10243. Hey, gosh. Okay, 15, go ahead. That's affirmative. You have accident with injuries with commercial part at.
0: Your
1: responding is going to be a black Honda Accord versus gray SUV. I got it.
4: Red, I chose some rats for you, clinic.
1: Acknowledge.
0: Engine 2-3, copy. 2-3-3. Engine 2-3, copy. Switching just to tape
1: responding. Acknowledge, 24.
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1: Engine 28, go ahead.
5: Attention to the accident.
1: This was not called by PD. This was called in by third-hand information. It might have been a witness an accident, and they did not have a vehicle description. We do have a second caller advising 4276 Drive North. I'm blocking the entrance of Embassy Lake.
5: Engine 28.
4: Red 221, did you copy the Red Creek Clinic?
1: That's a 502-1, okay. Thank you. You can respond to Rescue 31, Engine 31, NEMS 31, Transportation Madison Street. Representative female subject, approximately 57 years, 70 years, who apparently shot herself in the head. PD. Responding.

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1: 31 EMS 3117 T is on scene and confirming that a signal spin. All the shots are fine.
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0: Acknowledged. 2259. Sir, Bravo. 5, that's a sick person at 2519 Scott 3 out of Duplex, 23 hours.

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0: Two responding to a 38-year-old male conscious of high blood pressure, not feeling good for his routine, 2301. 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

0: 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Zone 110 Delta, Rescue 14, you're being dispatched to the area of 3471 West Broward Boulevard. Reference at the south, 2310.
1: 3-41 West Broward Boulevard in Otter Hill. 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
1: One November, Jordan. One November, rescue 201, respond to a triple reading at 709 at West Dania Beach Boulevard. Apartment 43. County Teach Officer is in the area, 2316.

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1: 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She's ready to be transported for her abdominal. 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
4: Null 44 Bravo, risk 58, engine 36, compositioning. 1340 Avon Lane, unit 23. 1340 Avon Lane, unit 23. Check 72 reference from the 2340.

0: Tiger 44.
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0: Second first, 234, see if they're wing.
1: Tiger
0: 34. Rescue Tiger Rod, 1-1. Where's the Sally Cop call?
1: Rescue
0: Sally Cop, 3341.
1: Cargo
0: Rescue 34. Rescue
1: 34,
0: go ahead.
1: Will you be clearing from 1 month soon?
0: Well, possibly 3 minutes.
1: Copy. Car come to Battalion 44.
0: Yeah, dispatch 34, engine 34, you can cancel any retort.
1: I have engine. Copy, I have engine 34. Engine 34, you can cancel.
0: Rescue 58, we're being canceled.
1: That's negative. I'm canceling engine 36.
0: This is 534 handle. When is there?
1: Rescue 58, do you copy?
2: 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Thank you.
1: Rescue 58, do you copy?
0: Available in quarters.
1: 2342.
0: Engine 34, copy call. It's going to be rocky.
1: So, you know, it's going to be a 31-year-old male, conscious and breathing. College bus and having trouble breathing. 23.

0: 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Still 1101, I see a lemon response. A diabetic patient at 111 North Palm Beach Boulevard, unit 1701 at 45.
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0: 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Coming for age of female, narcotic breathing, advising that her mother is diabetic, crashing and won't wake up due to low sugar. 2346.

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on like Hemorrhage 2354. On mic, left row one, response on Hemorrhage 440, 5 waiter. Road, 116 Charlie, 15 in the area, 10 4.

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0: 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What are we looking at? 7 Hotel Rescue 7, respond to a sick person at 316 Northeast 2nd Ave. 4 hours.
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0: Copy, Rescue 7, you're responding to a female with high fever and she came 4 hours.

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1: God.
0: Can you advise if your station's telephone off?
1: They did.
0: Okay, 01.
1: It doesn't park off.
0: Got it.
1: Still under any radio watch?
0: Somebody.

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1: Go ahead.
0: We advise this rating. We still have to be on radio watch.
1: Okay.
0: Sure. One.
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0: Copy. Charles 2.

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1: 157, go ahead.
0: I'm going to call at the station for a water leak at 5th Avenue and 12th Street. You can go ahead and put us on that.
1: 55th Avenue and 12th Street, is that correct?
0: Affirmative.

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1: Copy. You're off. Alpha per current rescue 38 dispatch 7110 Custer Street, PDL to the cause of power. 11 Custer Street, any reference to a pass out. The response is dispatch 8, 0.
2: Rescue 38 are
1: out. Rescue 38, so you receive some new rescue. Mail land on the ground in back bedroom on response. PD has a call as well.

0: Columbus Center.
1: I acknowledge Rescue Danny. I show you responding to a pass on at 7110 Custer Street. They came in a welfare check for a male patient we have not heard from since the 8th. And they said that they kind of found it off full. And the male subject is laying ground, bedroom unresponsive. And it appears that he has the water running into the clinic supplies next to him. PD has a call with us on safety and the road. Is there an out?
0: Was Bridges on the call?
1: Oh. That's negative at this moment. Be advised, PD is on confirming that signal 7. Our company EMS.
2: 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We'll add an engine at this time and myself. First unit on scene, EMS.
1: 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I'll be upgrading to a cardiac arrest.

0: 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Are we still needed then?
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3: 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Right, it is 19th Street and 55th Avenue for arrival.
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3: 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Southwest 24th Street, surface trouble reading 08.
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0: Yeah, I contacted the utility. They're out flushing hydrants. We had the same issue last night.
2: Copy that. Confirming to close out their engine 30 and clip bus calls. They're all referenced to a fire hydrant leaking. Copy. Engine 30, copy. I'm fine, copy as well.
4: Negative.
2: 257 per engine 73. There's going to be fire hydrant testing going on.
4: Number 7, copy.
2: Zoom. So please advise of how long it'll be going on for?
0: No, he's not advised that. He just said that they are out checking hydrants.
2: Copy that. Thank you.

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engine to the roads that you stay in your route. 023. It's an audible fire coming from RTU-3 duct smoke detector. And there's no answer back two times.

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Zone 30 Alpha, Rescue 30, you're responding to 4044 Northwest 9th Street, Majestic Gardens, 409, reference to stroke, 023.

0: Avenue, Charlie. Hit and run with Benji. I was wondering if you were a sick person. Charlie, Rescue 70 and 70 respond to University Heights and Rivera. Right off the turnpike exit. Can you reference a hit and run with injury 024?
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0: 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Colors that are very close to the collapsed lung, cough and vomiting. Patient also has chest pain.
1: Working on, go ahead.
2: All right.
1: All right, Dave, are you being canned? Just by 7.
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0: Rescue 6-1-5-0-0. It's going to be at 209 Northwest 15th Street, 027.
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1: Engine 16, I'll request you to respond out again. 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
3: No, ma'am, we'll buy it. 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
0: Is there something?

Francis 1 around 028. There's an officer safe in the inner area to view on your MDT. It's a 49-year-old male conscious and breathing. Going to see her.

0: Those arrival on scene, we have a single vehicle, no mark on scene. 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
2: Can you repeat the last two, on the last call?
1: The call that was dispatched for the truck?
2: Yes.
1: That would be rescue 37. Have a rescue 37. We have ICS Huntington, 80-year-old female, conscious and breathing. Patient has feeling well, numbness, and having pain in her right arm. Joe Baker.
0: Oh.
1: Copy. Joe Baker.

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0: 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Can you come back here with the keys? We need a key for the roof back.
1: Just be advised, we're receiving another activation for zone 22 for this call that you're on.
0: An alarm or a burglar alarm?
1: Oh, we have fires. Another activation for zone 22 RTU3 duck smoke.
0: That's the same alarm.
1: Copy.

0: 告诉什么？没了，啦啦。Zone 78 Lima Rescue 78, copy a medical alarm. 2623 Northwest 55th Street. 2623 Northwest 55th Street. 72 reference from Ms. Hazard 030.
1: Rescue
0: 78, show you're responding. 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
1: Rescue 78.
0: Six nine Brown Rescue 69, just on 8640 12 Street, 639.
2: I have a PLS.
0: I'm trying to do something. Rescue 27 was asking if they're still on Firewatch, and that's from it. Trophy.

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2: We made it into Ross, we went on the roof, checked the AC unit number 3, everything's 10-4. We were able to silence the detector. However, we set off personal alarms, but we have no way to silence. So we're going to be clearing the scene where we're allowed to go off if we receive a call with us.
1: Acknowledge.

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0: Alright, so the reason I asked is we had Station 24 just a moment ago for Engine 24's call.
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2: Acknowledge, it's going to be clear. Rescue 237, copy responding. It's going to be a patient who's having abdominal pain and also having clots. Rescue 37, go ahead.
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0: Copy.
2: I'll show you responding. It's going to be running from the Tenacio. Well, we're receiving 287.
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7: Commissary and Raul, the death of, I think, here, male talking in the background. They transferred on SHP as well. Oh, sir.
8: Engine 31 is out.
2: Officer
0: 7. I'll be available monitoring.
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3: 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And Memorial Regional, 058.

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0: Pretty messages are saying that there's a fire pit outside the apartment building, 5480.
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3: Engine 31, you can show us on scene. This is going to be Apex PD. Off around the Hollywood Boulevard at 985. We got wall. They went into the area. We'll be investing in different areas. We do have a off route scene. I'll use 203. Show me a command.
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0: 7 3 itu suka ada base. Kalau kulkas
1: okay.
0: Just confirm if you have nothing showing.
1: Negative, we're trying to get into this complex. Is it or not?
0: I copy. I'm on the board.
1: Kevin, can you add plantation to the call? Just in case we're going to continue, but just so we have somebody going to it.
0: Happy on a fact.

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0: Good call for us.
1: Looks like we're getting another call. The previous call was for a water hydrant, I mean a fire hydrant. We're getting another call at Northwest 44th Street and in North Italy saying the water's shooting out of the fire hydrant.
0: Yeah, they're still outflowing hydrants.
1: Copy. Confirming we're closing this call. Copy. Disregard the page.
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1: Why? 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
3: 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Stand by for sight if there is anything.
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2: 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Now, you asked for the notes, the front patients under the influence and unable to get up. It did not say under the influence of what?
0: Where's your name? 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
4: 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States that there is a fire alarm going off at the cracker.
5: That's affirmative. 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
5: It's an affirmative. We just received a call. And you're going to be dispatched now.

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2: 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There is a small fire pit on fire. 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

0: Not busy enough. Still accident with injury. So rescue 59, just 59 battalion 39 EMS 39, you'll be responding to 4305 North Pine Island Road. First accident with injuries 117.
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0: Copy, MS-39. It looks like it's a PD call. It was a civil dispute between a vehicle and a tow truck driver. And she said the tow truck, she was driving the driver. She was, while it was leaving the area. Copy, what do you think? Copy, what do you
1: think? 1039.
0: 1039, go ahead.
1: Was it a pedestrian versus a vehicle?
0: To clarify on that, because it just said she was drunk by the tow truck. I don't know if it was her person or the

0: 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Single story, Cracker Barrel. The other alarm's happening. First, smoke or fire conditions. We'll be investigating.
1: 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Alright, 120.

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2: Orders per cat, 122.
0: All units on the accident with injuries. The caller is now requesting the camera. He doesn't want rescue.
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0: That's an armor call.
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0: Happy. All units have a
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1: Recitation, copy respondent. It's going to be rough. Court advising that complaint was hit by his girlfriend, Mr. Stanley Cup, 1:42.
2: 1:42.
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0: 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For 2, a 50-year-old female, conscious and breathing. He's having a heart attack. 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

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Delta 30 Bravo, abdominal pain. Delta 30 Bravo, rescue 30, be responding to 4391 Northwest 19th Street, Kilo 479, rotating abdominal pain. 150.

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1: Crack up to 8.
0: Ellen Road, West Commercial Boulevard and Pine Island Road, in the westbound lane, check the FT registration area, 151.
2: Copy. It's a 48-year-old female with some breathing. Colorizer was having stomach pains. She had surgery and not feeling well. 151.
0: This is amounts of water. It's going to be for a client that's being flushed out, possibly. 152.
2: Further notice, this is Spanish speaking caller, 46-year-old male, conscious of breathing, having trouble ingesting, 152.

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2: Small 59, hold rescue 72, engine 72, beside 9 EMS 39, 020 to 4204, North Carolina, Pat, perfect accident with injuries. It looks like the female that was struck by the tow truck, if I have a leg hurting now, 154.

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3: 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PD is on scene. The female is reporting her leg is hurting. It originally started our civil dispute with a bird, but she advised he struck her. She refused fire rescue, but now she's advising that her leg is hurting.

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5: Florida Hill is conducting hydrant flushing. 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
2: 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Or are we still on fire watch?
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1: 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I'm in zero medical center. 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
1: 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So we're still remaining on fire watch, say?
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2: 219.

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1: Matthew 33 Romp, the patient's advising you're not feeling well. She feels like she's going to pass out. Is the patient possibly under the influence of she had 2 to 3 beers? The 27-year-old female, constant breathing, not responding normally. 220.

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1: I was just confirming, are we still on radio on 31?
0: 51, that's affirmative.
1: Five one, repeat.
0: 51, that's affirmative. Still on our watch.

0: Let's see, 7 route.
1: Copy, receipt 7. Per the notes, the call advisor mother is on hospice care. Oxygen level was on low. Elevated further.

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1: One,
0: I'm going to tell Breezy, 224. So I'm live fire
2: one. What is your route?
1: Copy, 224.

0: Okay.
1: And next story.
0: Industry.
1: We're going to need a rescue.
0: Okay. Don't take my belt out. Don't take my belt for rescue 69. Respond to a sick person at 401 Northwest 103rd Avenue, 26.
1: Rescue. Yeah. Still available. Any less refusal? Just a copy. Just
2: 26.
0: No, 30, though.
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0: Copy, 73. That's affirmative. You're still on fire watch.
1: Copy.
0: Welcome to 23. Rescue, sir. Can I show you a mile? The caller advised you. Been feeling hot and cold, not feeling well. He's a 74-year-old male, constant breathing. Also,

0: 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Disregard the tone. It's for the water hydrant.
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1: 28.
0: Also, are we still on fire watch because our tones went off? We're getting calls throughout the night. We're getting. Are we still on fire watch?
1: Report on duty is we're still on fire watch until they advise.
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1: Copy. I did it myself. I think Fort Lauderdale advised that there was a going off now, too.

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Copy, 245 showing you en route. Responding to a caller arriving female in a vehicle with head down, not responding to the caller. It's a white Volkswagen Jetta, and the vehicle's blocking the caller's view. The engine and lights are on the vehicle. As caller's advising, the vehicle door is open, unknown if the female is breathing. 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So please check your MDC for an outer officer safety. 36.

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1: Copy, arrival area, 238. 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
0: 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There we go, see a...
1: 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I don't have a description of the caller's vehicle.
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Roughly 6 hours before we enter. Press 6-8-0, responding to 1302 Southwest 44 Terrace, 1302 Southwest 4 Terrace, reference upon injuries.

0: This is copy. This is reference to Panda Push. Columbia 86 is female. L. I'm not injuries at this time. 350.
1: That's it. There's no injuries.
0: I'm not injuries.
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0: 45 route.
1: Papyrus 245 showing you en route. Responding to a caller advising he has been banging his head on a pole and says he's mentally not well. He's advising he's diagnosed with bipolar depression. Caller has been walking back and forth seeking help. Caller is a white male I've seen wearing a white shirt, black pants in front of the business, in front of the Flanagan's. PDOs have the call and they are out. 320. Check. I'm back to rest of 45. PD is still not yet en route. They made the unit that was going to be in, so they're holding the call at the time. 320.

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1: 33 available, 326. Falcon 7, Charlie, official. Falcon 57, Charlie, rescue 570, we're responding to Susan 1, Northwest 55th Avenue, Unit 206, 57, electrical 326.

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2: 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It's a first party call with a 24-year-old female, conscious and breathing, arrived in labor, and reports to be transferred to Memorial Memoir.

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1: 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Person's not injured. And lift assist, please check your NDC for a door code in the notes. 329.

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0: 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Zulu 70 Golf, rescue 69, respond to the city of Miramar, reference to trouble breathing at 10480 Southwest 18342.
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0: 3-4-0.

0: Sophia route, it's in reference to a 56-year-old male conscious breathing, having trouble breathing. Respond on dispatch 4, dispatch 4, 340.
1: 55-year-old male conscious and breathing. Everybody that the patient is feeling lightheaded and dizzy. Rescue 69, show you responding on dispatch 4. It's going to be in reference to a 56-year-old male conscious and breathing, having

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1: 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Are you coming to 593? South 37 Foxtrot Rescue 37 responding to 3031 Northwest 21st Street, 3831 Northwest 21st Street. Heavy unit 301 for offensive domestic with injury. 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
1: 7, the caller's advising that the message possibly being assaulted by her boyfriend. They're by the injuries. They can only hear this.

0: 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And officer safety at 3821 Northwest 21 Street. Reference to a male who parked a gun on his neighbor after a verbal dispute. 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
1: 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Okay, the alarm company invited us to be smoke at the main school of South Lake Room. 350.
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Responding to a sick person, 3490 Northwest 3rd Avenue, 3490 Northwest 3rd Ave, 156.

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Zone 39, Charlie Paul with injury. 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Purpose of all with injuries, 401.

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He slid to the floor and requested listlessness. 401.

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0: 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Could you advise your status, please?
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0: Italian grill.
1: Okay. I have you on the call from earlier, the Max Base Camp. Just confirming, are we still leaving that call open? Or can I show you the phone and clear that?
0: Yeah, you can close that call. All units are unavailable to log out.
1: Acknowledged. Thank you. 422.
0: Thank you for checking.
1: No problem.

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1: 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She's not feeling well, actually having a pain. 3439.

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0: 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It's going to be a reference to a 60-year-old male, conscious and breathing, having back pain and can't walk. 442.
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2: Engine 7, you respond to 202 Pembroke Road, 202 Pembroke Road, unit 405, reference to fire alarm, 442.
1: Then they're advising it's going to be a bad accident. Unknown injuries, unknown vehicle description. 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Please aware of the call.
2: That's 15 route.
1: 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Rescue 3.
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1: 915, I'll show you en route. 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
2: Exit 7, copy spun in. Call is advising that the smoke detectors are going off. No smoke or fire

0: 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They advise no fire, no smoke scene, but they're requesting you guys service and reset the panel.
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He's a 57-year-old male, constant reading 446.

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0: Sorry, this is Happy, third vehicle in the westbound lane, the commercial. And if you see options out at this time, you're going to be blocking on this side. You're blocking this side. Hold guys.
1: 48.
0: Yeah, ask for your fire on our.
1: Ladder 38, you've been dispatched to a fire alarm, 7450 Sterling Road, St. Bernadette, 48.
2: This is all 10 to settle Bravo, accident with injuries.
1: I'll show you a route. 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
2: Best of reference to accident with injuries, 448.

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1: Copy. This is reference. Also, Nissan Versa versus SMR vehicle last night. 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
1: 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Can you hear me?
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1: 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Someone on 18 Golf, rescue 18 and 18 Battalion 98. 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
1: Engine 180 responding. It's going to be referencing to a bus driver is advising a male laying on the curb. He was struck by a vehicle or just laying there. It's going to be for a white male. Further information, 515.

0: Ed?
1: This is Nellie on sidewalk.
0: Per the note, authorizing that the male is laying on a curb. I don't know if bike or just laying there.
1: Show us around. We'll handle this in the unit. We'll advise on the answer.
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0: 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Requesting rescue. Correction, the patient is requesting rescue. 518.
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1: 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They see a male down, rising possible male with black shorts and white socks, white shoes, and yellow shirt. 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
0: Copy that. Show us the other. Thank you.
1: You're welcome. I'll show you the local 520.

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1: Copy. Should be responding. I have 522.

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0: Claro.
1: When I have you hear your route, it's an audible fire alarm and it's coming from the West Pool Station and a smoke detector.
0: Hey, I'm Gabby. Be monitoring. 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

0: 9-7, I'm Bravo, Establishment Commander. We got single story residential TP's on fire. The neighbor's house is also involved. Phone a line, we're on fire.
1: I'm happy. Truck 29-7.
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0: Fine. The alarm put me in contact with Natasha. She's sensing. She said it was set off by someone cooking. She's not canceling. She says she'll be waiting for you to meet with her. Battalion, copy. Battalion, are you listening?
1: Yes, sir.
0: 528.

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1: Subject
2: is sleeping. Copy, say level. Subject sleeping at 5:30.
1: Route 38 around to Joe DiMaggio.
2: Copy, rescue 38. 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

0: 5-0.
1: 531.
2: They've confirmed there's a structure fire at the address of 1841 Southwest 23rd Avenue, 1841 Southwest 23rd Avenue. It's going to be at zone 47. Zone 47, I've called. Answering that, working on tactical 704. All units resume normal radio operations. All units resume normal radio operations. 5 on clear. 531.
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1: 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This is one. Copy, 532. John?
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1: Fire Combo Battalion 46.
6: Battalion 46.
1: Can you advise what rescue 47 stated?
6: Yeah, it was unclear. Rescue 47, can you repeat?
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1: Battalion 2 to command. 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
2: That's affirmative, Rescue 105. 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
1: You're trying to try again, you're unreadable.
4: Engine 847, you got water coming.
1: Alright, Battalion 2, I hear that you're getting extinguished, you're working on exposure next door. 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

0: 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Okay.
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From a 32-year-old female not conscious but breathing, caller advised her mom had a seizure, 5:41.

0: I see EMS 39, Cody, engine 59. Per the TV notes, the gray Volkswagen versus the Broward County chat bus. It looks like it says no injury. Get their bags were deployed. Properties.
1: Rescue 8 arrival.
0: Copy.
1: Another response.
2: Thanks.
3: Come in again.
0: You're 22 minutes, thank you, worker.
3: Copy that. Okay. Yeah, an update right now. We got a good knockdown on the fires. A tiki hut in the backyard between two homes. Checking for extension now, but we have a good knockdown. We're just hitting hot spots at this time. Fire investigator.
0: I'm copy.

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1: Command, go ahead.
0: 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There's no extension in here.

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0: Copy, no extension.

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0: 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First 75, you responded to 1969 North 5th Street, 1969 North 5th Street, Unit 1, reference to sick person, 547.
1: Chapter
0: 7, you saw copy and route, the reference to 76, your female conscious of breathing. 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
1: 201 copy. 201, can the call take a CR out the lights from where she's running out?
0: Sky.

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1: Go on,
0: the complaint has stated that fire rescue is on the wrong side as I said, have them make a U-turn.
1: Fire rescue, can you confirm the bus take there if it's fairly close or the bus in wet?
2: When you interrupt. 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
3: Very good.
4: Yeah, it looks like we got a pretty good knockdown on the fire on the outside of the house. There are some wires that appear to be down. I know if they're electrical or not, but we just need to be careful on this side of the house.
1: Copy that, yeah, on the shed area, copy it.
4: And we do have FPLs coming?
1: Yeah, FPLs are out.
2: Well, 550.
1: 550.

0: 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You're responding to an audible fire alarm at this location. 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
1: Back on the rest of the line. Just in the last update, the address is going to be 709 West Benefice Boulevard. We're headed back to the previous location.
0: And that was 709 Maniac, right?
1: That's the affirmative. Call the Wood Highway, headed right back to the previous location.
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2: Nico.
0: Hey, we got some extension in the kitchen on the two-story house. Can you guys pull a line back there and just hit some of those embers? All right, command, engine 104.

0: the alarm monitoring company made contact with the person who provided proper password advice. It's a false alarm. I'm trying to cancel it.
1: Page 40 arrival, high rise, Vanny Con. 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
0: Copy, 554.

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1: Alarm monitoring company advised they made contact with a person who provided a proper password and advised it is alarm.
0: 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That's firm.
1: 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Copy, fire investigator. 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
2: Engine just set.
1: Go engine.
2: Would the alarm company have the contact to get us entry to the fire one?
1: I can request to see if they have it. I attempted to call the location. We are fast busy. I will request to see if they can have a contact to allow you to enter.

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1: 29, check the roof on the single story. 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
5: 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This is a Renaissance assisted living. Here 344 reference of fall of injury. 58.
2: 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Engine 40, I am showing you the route. Be advised, the alarm company for this call did make contact with a person on site who advised it was a false alarm. Engine 105 advised that they were going to continue to respond previously.
0: Copy, 558. Firecom confirming, is Inspector 53 on his air?
5: Rescue 2A, Engine 28. You responded to South Flamingo Road, that's Sterling Road. Reference to pass out, 559.
0: Negative, okay,
5: 559. Rescue 8, so a copy for some mail pass now. He's going to be in a blue title for the eastbound at the light, 559.

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4: 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I rise condo, nothing show, investigating.
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6: 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Fire comes to rescue 28, engine 28, EMS 55, code is on, 5 and that patient woke up, 602.

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1: Preston 6-1 en route. 43-year-old female, constant breathing. Feels her throat is closing up. 603.
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0: No, 37 is not straw stroke. This is all 37 Foxtrot. Rest 37, engine 37. You're responding to 3075, Northwest 35th Avenue. This is St. Joe's Hospital, room 310, bed gravel, reference to stroke, 605.
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1: Copy and now. This is in reference to a Mexico cable low in the front of the house. Just like

0: Nelson. We have a one fall with injury. Bravo 1, rescue 73, rear unit to 6700 West Commercial Boulevard at Lenox on the Lake. On the fourth floor, unit 431, reference a fall with injury.
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0: Sí, exacto.
1: Right?
0: Five, two, three, route. PBS, the call as well. Going to be reference to a welfare check on a female who lives at the location. Advising a woman coming from her apartment. She might have fell in the tub or had a medical emergency. 675.

We saw a 7 Alpha 7, you responded to 45 Southwest 3rd Avenue, 3rd Terrace. Southwest 3rd Terrace, 425 Southwest 3rd Terrace, reference to service call 640.

0: Quinn 7 Robert.
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The aisles of inventory number 2, one of the fire alarm, taking the people from the houses nearby.

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0: Yeah, we get the command function. We clear the attack channel. We don't need a monitor. You just clear up on the main as they clear up here.
1: I copy. Attack 4 and 6 4 5.

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1: Say that last one, okay? Rescue 111, yours. Rescue 1, on the 509 Sheridan Street. 509 Sheridan Street. This is the Sheridan Vito 3. Unit 206, West South Domino Bay. Okay, that MDP 5 has in this location. Last unit, go.
0: Adding yourself an engine as well, is that for EMS 31?
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0: 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Have you been copying this

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0: 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Advised part head is missing. 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She went to unlock the door, but he does have the call there en route. 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
1: And you're good on your
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2: 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Northwest 41st. Unit 102, this is the West Gate, as reference to stroke, 649.
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4: Charlie, Rescue 18, going to be for trouble 311 West River Drive, 1189 West River Drive for the wellness of okay. Apartment 218B as in Bravo, 650.
3: 5 westbound on ramp, 650.

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1: 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All units en route. Switch over to test 4. It came in via FAC advising on the white Nissan versus the Gargoyle. They're advising this on northbound on the spot. Switch over to test 4. Cavalier 259 is a first party caller, 74-year-old female, conscious of remain, calls and updated to a trouble breathing, reference location, everything normally. She advised she believes it feels like vertigo.

0: 160 Bravo Clipper. Rescue 19, you responded to 501 Northeast 14th Avenue. Kaiser 1 Northeast 14th Avenue, Unit 307. Breast, sick person, 652.
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0: Zero copy responding. It's going to be a 73-year-old female. Conscious on breathing. Mr. Cloud Pegu. 653.

0: Express speaking, Ronald.
1: Thank you, Ronald. This is Jeff.
0: Hey, Mr. Sorry, I want to be at Signal 7. Can you turn over to PD?
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0: 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Be advised waiting to dissipate alarm. 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
2: Further updates, are they saying that the vehicle that was involved in an accident is gone on arrival, or the set caller is gone on arrival?
1: We're making landline now to find out what is.
2: Okay, hang on.
3: Red 386, we're arrival. Single vehicle into the guardrail. Two occupants are running from the.
1: I'm not
0: 658.
1: I'm sorry, can you repeat what you said before? I didn't hear you.
0: You're fine. I was just getting a duplicate alarm. It was the same type of an alarm for the same building, same home.
1: Yeah, copy that. That was us.
0: Copy, 658.
4: 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Sure, 2105, I'll have a battalion rescue.
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1: Your timer, 6-9. 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
3: Rescue 1.
1: Rescue 1, do you have a status, please?
2: Rescue 1, what was the reference?
1: Copy, thank you.
0: Sidewalk on the side of the building, unknown if the male needs medical attention.

0: 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No, patient.
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2: Red 36, Tom.
1: Thank you. 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
0: Red 36, Firecom, you can also advise FHB that the two occupants of the vehicle walking westbound from the overpass is getting ready for.
3: Red 36, contact, 701. Red
4: 29
3: is arrival. Okay, 29 is arrival, 701.
0: We have, it was going to be one male, one female.
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0: CA9, crash at 10-3, it's 9-1, I'm coming out to.
1: Confirming that you're in route. Copy. Be advised, only a white male. He's wearing no shirt and black pants. He's going to be on the side of the building near 19th Avenue. San Jose.
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0: Copy. It's at the Warner West parking garage. 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

0: 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We don't need it.
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1: 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Seven four.
0: Same as
1: well. I have both teams today, 1-7-4.
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0: 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It's going to be 01 Southwest 145th Avenue at 706.
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0: 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Seven, we were unable to reset the alarm or put it in trouble mode. We made contact with the fire marshal. He had us take the alarm out of service. 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
2: They've been dispatching on unseen yet. 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It's going to be a passerby. She's laying on the sidewalk. May I help?
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0: Hotel Delta. Yes. This is on 1-2 Delta. 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
0: 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They're having diabetic issues. 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

0: 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You're talking to Bill and Engine 32, your business one is at 700 Southwest 34th Street. Yes. Engine 704, the Bristol Fire Alarm, 41.
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0: the one time Charlie missed. Attention, though, early was the one time responding to 37 Northwest 6th Street. Reference to the mental illness. I'm referring to. Difficulty.
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0: Copy, I'll see you in as well, 742.
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0: effectively two-story commercial structure, air trailer, even bumps. 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
1: Happy to be here. 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

0: Rescue 38 to an animal bite. It's going to be 4040 Southwest 71st Terrace. PD's en route as well. It's on 747.
1: At
0: 747.
2: 1932.
3: Engine 32, go ahead.
2: Is there a specific suite associated with the armor?
3: They range from 700 to 704.
2: Copy.
3: 748.
0: Remote is advising that the does not want fire rescue. Only wants PD to make a report. So the request is to cancel.
1: Voltage.
0: 10-48.

0: 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Is it working? 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You'll be responding to a sick person. 4406 Northwest 44th Street. 4406 Northwest 44th Street. 749.
1: Rescue 7-8 responding.
0: 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They're advising low blood pressure. Still receiving further. 749.

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1: Go ahead.
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They've added a pedestrian trail at the site. Cannot advise him of yet. Injuries over the phone, but he seemed like he was in some kind of pain and disconnected. It was RPD is still en route. Correction now, I'm seeing. 753.

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0: 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The 66-year-old male wants some breathing.
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2: 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On the right next to the express lanes, I have a motorcycle that's on the ground where two vehicles are running.
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1: 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I'm sorry, responding. 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
1: Rescue 5, show your round turn to a trouble breathing. 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She's vomiting and has diarrhea. 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Basic thing.

Bonjour, Charlene, ça va bien? Zone 4, Charlie, rescue 4, engine 4, here's one of the 408, Southeast 2nd Street, my house, and I have trouble breathing, 816.

0: That's here for us.
1: Copy, this is Forrest. Calling. 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Are you responding? This is for patient that's gasping for air. Get out of their head. 817.
0: That's 4 miles from here.
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1: 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Rescue 4, this is 67-year-old female, conscious and breathing. 817. Breathing 2734 Madison Street, 818.
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1: 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Rescue 105, we're in quarters. I just called EMS 31.

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2: 19. I said roofing was recommended.
1: Yeah, sorry, we just have 31 and a half.
2: Copy. Roofing still 31. Showing you air route. It's going to be a 77-year-old female conscious of breathing short of breath dialysis patient, 819.

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1: Engineer team responding. 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

0: 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This is Zone 37 Delta, Rescue 237, into 37, you've responded to 3200, Northwest 36th Street, the mobile home, reference to trouble breathing, 821.
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2: Engine 28, we're arriving with two vehicles, no damage, it is going to be in the down date.
0: Good.
2: Right.
0: It's 22. Engine 37, rescue 37, single unit.
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0: It's 22. 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
2: 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You'll be responding to 1070. Top left is Terrace. I have a representative person.
1: Collapse.

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1: 826.
0: 29 to the fire time. I'll have to be dispatched.
1: Battalion, the call is just dropped. Yourself, you need rescue 82, rescue 2, and ladder 2. Support 29, rescue 9, 529, and 13. You're responding to Southeast 6th Street, W Avenue references. Here's a rollover. They're advising it's a upgrade BMW versus a silver Honda. A male in the BMW having trouble breathing, male inside the vehicle. It's in front of the courthouse.
0: Time to copy.
1: 827.
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0: 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Send Sunset Victoria 2 Rescue 63, respond to the sick person 200 Northwest 7 Terrace. 832.
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0: Non tudom, hogy ez a harmadik. This is only Echo for 6-2-8, Quest 2-8, EMS 17. He was responded at 200 Southwest 1 Way, a house, Dr. Cardiac Arrest, PDS to call as well, 833.
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0: 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I need PDS to call as well, 833.
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I'm still waiting for the notes from McCall, just advising that her mother is lit and found her in front of the house.

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0: 5-1. NR 838, 73-year-old female, constant breathing. She's unable to move. Or, a correction. 17 in her report and is unable to move it.
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5: Rescue 14, trains away.
3: 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Yes. Be advised, we're receiving another fire alarm at 2000 in Tropical Way.
0: 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They're calling the alarm company. But you can discard it.
3: Copy.
6: Good stream.
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6: Copy, so you have LP-41. Don't set you to it. There's no 6302 entrance extreme response of fire alarm 830 Southwest. Let's go, John Fox Village, two cycles, 842.
0: I know 63 coming.
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1: 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Seven Charlie Clint 57 responds to a fire alarm at 1361 Northwest 58th Avenue. 47.
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3: 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We're searching the area. 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
1: 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So 103, I will breathe.
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0: You know, this is your phone responding, HSD3, be fine, there's an outer office safety slide. And this came in, I am just requesting a well known back on this employee, advises the employee called out. He may have been stabbed or slammed his hand. There's a history of domestic violence there. Unknown weapons, PD is around. A54.
2: You can show me around.
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3: 91,
2: I'll check it out. Copy, 55. Who do you have the calls on? Apparently, when this male called out to his manager, he just stated that he may have been stabbed or slammed his hand. We're unable to get a hold of him, but there's a history of domestic violence with his partner.
0: Thank you, 5. Copy. We're going to need shots. Can you use this to see what the call is?
2: Hi, Raj. Do you see 56?
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0: 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You'll be responding to 1830 Southwest 81st Avenue at the courtyard of room 4401 for a sick person, 57.
1: Room 69, Mr. Paul, or Paul Lingers.
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0: Dropping quarters. It's going to be a 69-year-old male, catching the face down, possibly has a UTI. If
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1: a cop. It's a T8.

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0: Six nine, Delta, fire alarm. Six nine, Delta, off 469, fire alarm at 10755 Harvard Road, Cube Smart, 9 o'clock.

0: 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Still some delay due to the location of the call. Can you show us on a delay due to the location of the call, please?
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2: Engine 5, I'll show you responding. A Spanish caller advising a female in the river about to get out but is unable to. PD has a call, 913.
0: Rescue 5, down.
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0: EMS 31 copy. Straight route.
2: EMS 31, I'm going to show you. EMS 31, would you like the attack channel? 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
4: 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Is EMS 31 available?
2: Just copy, I was just trying to work. 914.
5: Who's there responding?
2: Good evening. I'm sure you're funny. This is for the caller's husband who's not feeling well. And I'm looking for his wife. The caller's head has been updated, so it's passed out.
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2: This is 192 Bravo Skyline. Not the same. Zone 05 Bravo, could everyone respond to the drowning at 2775 Cash Street? All units can respond over to TAC 4, TAC 4, not the same.
0: And is there a copy of zone over TAC 4? No.
2: Copy. And Battalion 5, if you're still on this air, I'm receiving an update that the female is out of the lake. Not the same.
4: Probably cancel everyone except for MSU.
2: Rescue 24.
6: Yeah, can you send a ESO unit out for a call for police report, damage report?
2: Per the update, Battalion 5 advised to send a rescue.
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3: 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I'll attempt to do a haul back to get further.

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2: 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I have nothing further.
1: Copy. We've made contact with the subject. She's refusing rest. And there's no EMS. 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
6: Good morning. Could you assign me unmonitored attack channel for the assessment?

0: one two from arrivals. It was residential. Okay. We'll be updating.
1: Copy that one. Personnel 5203, Clint Wilbertine, response alarm 2651 South Course 5, 928.
2: And 44 is available on quarters.
0: 4 available on quarters, that's right.
1: The Bailey Highway there. Request for the response reference to person that failed out of a moving vehicle and that has a leg and arm injury. They're requesting them to respond.
3: What jurisdiction is that request on?
4: They're on a training mission right now, but what's the, what jurisdiction is on?
1: It's from... Yes. But that's what pisses me off the door. How y'all don't know? Because y'all don't know.
5: Park, I'm in. Over mic.
6: All right.
5: And hold the Atlantic Bridge, please.
1: Copy, what's your ETA?
5: We're coming up on it in a minute.
1: Okay, but they're training at Monarch High School. I asked them, are they available for a call? So they're trying to check.
4: Yeah, they can clear from the training and they can respond to the call.
1: Copy.

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1: 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They're advising the central arriving vehicle at about 23 miles per hour. 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
4: 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En route from training.
3: 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They have no contact made with the resident at this time. 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
5: 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We'll block off the road.

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0: 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It was an accident observation. We'll be available for him.
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1: 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It's an 83-year-old male. That's awakened.
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1: 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Federal Highway East Atlanta Boulevard, 941.
0: So, rescue 72, we're going to have adult male stroke alert to Westside Regional.
1: I'll feel you in route. Are you in route, sir?
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0: PD, is that the location?
2: They're coming to find you.
1: Okay, I got their 97. I think they're out with Marshall. But what do they need? Me?
2: According to PD, support 5 requested to meet with PD in reference to an illegal burn State Road 7 Boulevard.
1: Southeast corner of that property where the... I already talked to the sergeant, so...
2: Southeast corner, thank you.
1: I'll be back on May. Right there.

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1: 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Wanting reference to the 5th course, 1046. Two vehicles minor out investigating 956.
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1: 12 responding units. Officer Martinez resting this conscious and breathing, and there's another person inside of the Mercedes who's there attempting to go.
3: Copy. Telling to rescue 5 that's we're affirmative. They are about just getting on I-75 off the road.
1: They are saying that the female can't get out, unknown what the situation is of yet. Do you want me to place on the call?
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1: Copy.
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5: Copy, dispatch
6: 2.
5: 49. What was the reference on the call?
6: It's in reference to trouble breathing. It's a FEMA hazard.
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6: Copy, rescue. Abby responding to 3540 North 24th Street in reference to trouble breathing for a 35-year-old female. Conscious and breathing reference shortness of breath 950. 950.
1: 75 Alpha Fire. Battalion 86, show you contact. Just to have an update here, 2042 is stating that there's two patients and there's going to be an additional rescue needed. Do you want me to send another one?
3: Yeah, for an evaluate. Just making sure they're all conscious.
1: They advise the patient with conscious and breathing.
3: Copy.
0: And just 6-8, will we get information on entrapment?
1: Yeah, no, I have PDIs. Please contact me this morning.
0: Engineer arrival, 951.
1: Vehicle down. Gray hunt and injuries.
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1: 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It's going to be a Griffin Road with a storm at 5 ESOs.
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9: 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Yeah, we're going to go to 95 to make the turnaround because the Santa could be east of Davy Roosevelt.
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1: You in round 79, your male is hunted and breathing. If I see woke up and feels ill, fell and hit his head, 954.
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2: Arrival complex.
1: South East 112. I'm southbound, the south of Havendale Beach Boulevard. We're doing TAC 4.
3: South.
1: Episode, that's on the highway. 955.
4: Queen 7 is walking, please.
1: Traffic
4: was opening. Yeah. Responding. Pushing over.
1: Traffic is going to answer your response. Not good to pass.
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0: 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We'll update 1 Marin Rapids Hospital.
1: Copy, which hospital is in it? Copy, I'll be on next 6. 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
3: 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Are you on scene yet?
5: 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There's nothing fire related here. Just too busy for trying to do it.
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4: I'm clear.
2: I will with
1: Murphy. On 22 Alpha suppression. On 22 Alpha, 22 Rescue 22 Alpha suppression. 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
3: If you guys are responding.
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3: Copy.
4: Is the corridor loud and clear?
3: We're all done. Do you want to go over?
4: Alright, sounds good.
3: Alright.
6: 65 as well. Yeah, it's pretty much the express lane diverges into the main line, facing the wrong direction.
7: Yeah. I couldn't tell if there was anybody found. I don't think there was, but we'll come back around.
6: Copy. We'll advise when we do the turn around and make arrival.
3: Copy.
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0: 27, I'm going to hold. It's two vehicles. I'm going to go ahead and be blocking the express lane. It looks like everyone's out. And that command over is here short.
1: We've been telling you to show you the command tell too.
2: Grace, me before I come.
1: Go ahead.
0: The address you give me is 9. Since it doesn't exist, it's maybe 4951.
1: I won't make no move on from me.
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0: 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FHP and Road Ranger off scene. 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
1: Well, 10-04, also clearing. Hang on, you're also clearing 27, 10-04.
3: Saying that the patient's unable to unlock the door, retrieve the key from the security, and it says Renaissance 2.
0: Oh. Hey,
3: you're welcome, 10-04.

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0: 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I still have you en route.
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0: 47 command. Command come. We still have a running cancel on Miami over here.
1: So we have a rescue. I'm in. What was your name? Rescue 90.
0: You can come on. I have a refusal.
1: Copy. Come in, Rescue 90. You can go ahead and clear off of Hollandale Beach. Thank you.
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1: 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Can you have TV that's helpful?
2: TV also has to call. He's reminding that he's being held hostage. He doesn't know where he is exactly. 68-year-old, sweating. Be advised, Rapid SOS is showing him at 4800 North Knob Hill Road. That's funny.

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1: 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Are you able to get a room number from the caller?
0: We can attempt call. 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
1: Rescue 65-268, respond to a pass out. We're going to be at parking lot of St. Max Catholic Church at 5601 South Flamingo Road at 1031. Copy. We are at building 51, elevator traffic. This is no additional. 531.
0: Bottom rescue 67. 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
0: 528, that's how you respond. 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
1: 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I believe I can let me drive into the hospital, stand by.
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1: Yes, ma'am, go ahead.
0: 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They're 2 minutes away. They're going to cancel rescue.
1: Copy. Shows you incomplete numbers. Thank you.
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1: 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Here come to NH6 West.

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0: 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I saw that you have to cancel.
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3: That's 201
2: out. Hi, this is a 51-year-old male, coughing and breathing. You get anything in at 121? 10 for you.

0: 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You've responded to 140 Southwest 11th Way. 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
0: Hi, we're at 102. I'll show you around. This is a 7-year-old female having pulmonary arrhythmia. Been to dialysis in the last week, the past week. She has to call as well. 49.
2: Quay 78.
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2: Yeah, did you have 3 units on this call as well? Southbound. If that's the case, you can cancel the homeless guy on the highway.
3: Affirmative, they were canceled.
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1: Engine 6-7, they're having that in the rear public, so the main valve leaking, and they think it's a part of the fire sprinkler system. PDF call is on my short en route, 50. Go for Delta, about one. This is on the rescue 4, you have responded to 1409 South Egypt Avenue. Duplex, we have some abdominal pain. Second DC for me, 252.
6: Abdominal pain, number 2.
7: Rescue 4, Sonny.
1: Rescue 4, show you responding. This is for a 45-year-old male, conscious and breathing. 1052.

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2: Copy that. We just arrived. Thank you, sir.
1: Copy.
3: With a ladder in the back. It's directly in front of pump turbines. Comfortable. This is on 1 kilo. If you want your refund, it's a 3-1 Southwest 11th Street. My house and I was so fall with injury. Second people from another. 35th Street, apartment 104, fall assist, 1054. I show you that on 1055. Copy if you want to take this line. This is for a passenger that fell and is laying on the ground outside of a yellow cab.
4: Right. Show us the arrival time.
3: Copy that. This is the way I show you arrival at the hospital. 255.
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1: Southwest, patient refuse assist.
3: 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I'm putting on Bravo, that whole line. 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
4: Sure.
3: 51, let's stand by this one. So if you want to 251, you respond to 2271 West Wall. I'm a sick person, 56. If you want to, go ahead.
4: Restaurant to daily. I don't know.
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5: Responding.
3: I'm going to say responding. The medical alarm is definitely in the mail line. Please don't give me my answer. For apartment 101, 257. Okay, C51 is for a 30-year-old male, conscious and breathing. He hasn't eaten in 3 days. He's laying on the grass, not feeling well. 257.

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2: 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Hey, Tom, I was looking at
1: 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I'm sending to Golfers 48, and I'm to respond to 100, Malcolm Park Boulevard, unit 2, ND now. 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
4: 2-1,
1: go.
4: Off the line, they hit it again. 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
3: Rescue 205. 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
1: If I show you.
3: Rescue
1: 105. Rescue 105, shooting route. PD does have the call. They advise a male is laying on the ground. I don't know what is going on with him. He's going to be between 1050 and 1100 warehouses. Hispanic male, he's wearing a blue jumpsuit, possibly a mechanic. 1004.
3: Yes, everyone. That's right.
2: That is correct.
1: Yeah, thank you.
3: Probably you say the PD has a call.
1: Affirmative.
3: Unless you get anything further with a specific medley, I'd be advised in case I get.
1: Copy, Russ. You want to file your back?
5: Copy. Quarters, thank you. Quarters.
1: 7-4.

0: 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We're coming to I-95 southbound, exit 31, south of Oakland Park Boulevard, in reference to an unknown medical, 1105.
1: I did go ahead and let PD know to advise, but I am receiving the update. It's going to be a semi-male, male, conscious and unknown, agonist of breathing.
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2: Seven 15 Bravo, pass. 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
0: And BI, this has now turned into a cardiac arrest. CPR is in progress. MS-31.
1: Copy, you show me what. 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

0: 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You can show us available.
1: It's actually available. I'm going to wait.

0: And just that before you try and raise your open mic. You want to put this?
1: On ready.
0: So you're on ready. Just be advised. There's possibly a disturbance that's going on. They can hear argument. That's real nice.
2: Chris, you want 5 copy? Show me, Rob. What's the...
0: Copy, that's real nice.
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0: I'm flying by Delta, sick person.
2: 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It's going to be the next one we are.
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0: 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Twenty-eight Foxtrot, rescue 2A, response to sick person at 5067 Cundrell Drive, 1110.
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2: That's real fact to EMS 105. 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
1: 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We told the Alpha Rescue Boat, response of a fallen crew, 4900, North Ocean Sea Ranch Club B, Charlie, 11:13.
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1: Delta 41 Delta rescue 36 engine 41. He'll be responding. Rescue 36 engine 41. He'll be responding to 9151 Long Bay Boulevard, unit 115, first person, level 16.
2: Hollywood Boulevard, zone 45, Foghorn Rookie 245, engine 31, respond to an accident with injuries, 591 North 63rd Avenue. Sorry, come to. Want to confirm you're taking a call?
1: 231 copy. Same. Let's hurry up.
2: Raul, it's going to be a 60-year-old female constant breathing, advised vomiting and dizziness. That's going to be in unit 2 and 1117.
3: 2031 with no longer.
2: 1117.
1: Rescue 245.
2: EMS 31.
4: EMS 31,
2: go ahead.
4: Tackle for 245. That's not the actual location of the accident. The subject says it's not.
2: Deadline that it occurred at the Dunkin' Donuts that's near this location.
4: Two oh one arrival, I'm interrupting that.
2: Right. 231, rookie 245, show you en route.
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2: Split victim in his vehicle and drove him to his home at the above location. They request run to check out. 1118.
4: Hey, Mr. Irwin, you can have the phone with the one, just have them advise that they're needed.
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0: 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Rescue City Engine 60, respond to a stroke at 19 South Ocean Drive. Spirit Ocean South, room 3 Vault, 1124.
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1: 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Injury. 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
0: 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I have no rescues available, and I do have two calls that want to go meet you, right?
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4: 74, copy, disregard. What are the other two calls? Yes, you know.
0: Goodbye. Okay. Zone 05 November, full with injuries. Zone 05 Juliet, 6 persons. Zone 05 November, Rescue 74, respond to a fall injury, 75 Sheridan Street. Zone 05 Juliet, Rescue 40, respond to a sick person, 140 Sheridan Street. 937.
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4: That's affirmative. We'll handle the call. 1740 to Ann Colby to come in.
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1: 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She passed out. 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
1: I have actual 2 calls, one at 751 Sheridan Street and one at 1740 Sheridan Street.
0: Okay, closer to the 1740 Sheridan Street. Pushing around. Cancel the other unit.
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0: 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Bravo Rescue 59 responding to 4201 St. Tree Drive in reference to a fall of injuries in Unit 1220. 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
0: 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Meteor 84 Bayberry Way, 304 Bayberry Way, 1142.

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1: This is for a 51-year-old breathing. 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Palpitations. So before.

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So, City Echo Rescue 98, Engine 18, we're responding to 6900, Northwest 14th Court, at Paradise Gardens, for Fountain Lane, 1205.

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4: 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Do you still request for Hollandale to respond to one of the calls in 40 Echo Zone?
5: Yes, ma'am.
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0: Copy.
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8: Time 5 copy. 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
5: 1216. There's going to be a question of 3-0 male, burnt to the left arm, face, appears to be first degree burns.
3: Sorry, I should be a route. 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Not a meeting, TD has a call, 1217.
8: Battalion 5, 2, Ocean Rescue.
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3: What's up, 18?
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1: range. So, District 30 will be handling my place, I'll be available, man.
2: Copy, sir. Close range 6. Rescue 245, show you en route to Memorial South, 1226. 1226.
0: Moving on, sir.
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2: Copy, District 30, 1226. District 30, you have yourself rescue 73, rescue 57, rescue 30, engine 7330, Quint 17.57. Responding to 4300 Rock Island Road, live here at Inverary. Commercial fire alarm came in from the alarm company as a smoke detector for zone 002. District 30, come back. They're advising that it's a false alarm. They just need help with reset.
1: District 30, I got you. You can cancel all units except for 157.
2: Copy. All units are being clear. Quint 57, keep responding. District 30, you want to work this on main?
1: Yeah, you can clear the type panel and I'll be with Quint 57.
2: 1227.
0: District 30, I'll come back to main service.
2: 1227.
0: Quint 57, copy, going to come in.
2: Quint 57, did you say you want to main? You should be continuing response.
0: That's a affirmative. Jack, going back to main.
2: I'm sorry, Quint 57, disregard what I said. Going back to main.
1: What's that?

0: construction equipment is. We're on the parking area.
1: Right.
2: We're receiving a message saying that you need counsel for the alarm company, but I know you're already arrival.
1: Okay, Tim, for you, show is available. Air pressure cleaning got some pole station wet. They're going to come do a reset. We silence it.
2: Copy, show you available. Talk to me. What's your status?
3: On scene.
0: That's 400 route.
2: And route 1229. Called him by an RS buddy, which I'm an RS, especially with a knee replacement who possibly has an open wound with an infection. 80-year-old female, conscious and breathing. She's going to be in suite 405.
0: Rescue 220.
2: Sorry?
0: Transferring Bravo to Holy Cross.
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1: 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We're going to start working with that.
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3: He's on 111 Echo, rescue 111, you'd be sent to 1208 South Military Trail. 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
6: Just advise more reason. 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His whole face is burnt up. 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And his chest is burnt. I'd say it's first degree to almost second degree because he's got skin peeling all over. It's going to be paramedic Mendoza. ETA is about 15 minutes from the beach. And Glass House 15, hey, copy.
5: I copy, you've been clear. I'll go ahead and move her.
4: Command 31, Rock Park.
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6: 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Tell him just probably in the second to third degree. Just looking at him some more. Just by
5: 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Rescue
8: 36, this is a crossroads. 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
2: As informant, Department of Forestry requested us. We'll be lifting momentarily to head out that way.
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3: 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I'm going to be at the post office just north of the University.
4: County bus stop on North on University. Tell the department. Alright, that's 36 arrival, tell the department.
0: 030 Golf, cardiac arrest.
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1: 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Still 39.
0: Original.
1: Copy, still 39. Foxtrot on the medical. So, 45 Foxtrot, rescue 45, respond to an unknown medical, Austin Street, North, 739.
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2: Hey, remind me today, Sheriff Officers. I advise a patient in a wheelchair near a bus stop, white male. 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

0: we talked to Fargo. We made contact with the individual. He stated that he's just waiting for a bus. No medical need. Show rescue 45.
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1: Go ahead.
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1: Copy, sir. So please, sir. 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Oh, and the number I have. West 4th Street, reference to check team, 1265. How could you have? Number 81, engine 1, you're responding to 1150 Northwest 4th Street, in apartment 111. Apartment 11, we're still passed out, checking AC for rumors hazard, 1255.
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1: 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There's been a recent termite treatment. It's coming up as a carbon dioxide alarm on the second floor.
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0: Rescue 70, shifting out.
1: I'm not. He'll be responding to a 66-year-old male, conscious and breathing, which is cold and slain in pain. 1919, code 1.
0: This man, code 1, in route.
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0: Brett 14 around.
1: Brett Rescue 14. Turn away. So 17 Juliet, front room. This is also Team Juliet, Rescue 17, you've responded to 4900, Southwest Eddie's Terrace, and I've had heart problems. 3908.

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2: Tone 690, Bravo, trouble breathing. Rescue 69 is not breathing. It's going to be 8 Washington Boulevard, apartment 310, 1301.

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1: This is my Hollywood.
0: Copy. Rescue 33, receiving a pass out. It's going to be Speedway at 7021 Pines Boulevard at 13.
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0: 37. 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Second.

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0: 055 Fire Rescue 5 responding to the diabetic call at 1946 Pierce Street, 1946 Pierce Street, 1311.
2: Yep.
0: Tell me, is there one of the show? 1311. 1311.

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2: Yeah, how did this come into the alarm company? Was more rubble there too, or anything like that?
1: SQ5 in route. 19462 Street, reference hill 43, all male, not conscious above breathing, diabetic. He has narcotic usage per speaker. Breathing completely normal, too. 13-4. 13-12. Zone 1101. And
3: before you go, I just want to clear the two elevators from earlier, 24 and Joshua. So I'm going to be remaining at this place for
1: Netflix. Hi, Josh. The elevator call cleared with being on scene waiting for the inspectors. Rescue J3, guys.
4: The call is requesting a personal. They left on a bicycle.
1: Copy. We're on scene. We'll make base to base. 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

0: 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The caller advised he's outside. He states that you passed him.
1: 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Copy, did you say Bravo 3?
0: That's affirmative.
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0: 1316. 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He is dizzy, not feeling well. 78, copy cancel.
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3: 5-1, please.
0: 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Three. Right, you want to say, go ahead.
3: 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Is your price up in the town's aware?
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0: 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The unit number is Victor 3. Victor 3.
1: V as in Victor changes. Thank you, V.
0: 320. All right, come to rescue 5-2.
2: 5-2, I copy the notes.
0: 1321.
3: Hospital, please refuse.
0: I'm not refusing 1321.

0: So either an AL or one.
1: Chris, 5-3 dispatch, this is the answer.
0: 21.
1: Yeah, I got it.
2: 1041 C County Medical. 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
0: Go ahead, sir.
1: See you local inspectors on scene. You know what I'm right now. Show thank you for
0: and for you, well, basically one. I got to be responding to a passenger at West Boulevard and North University Drive, 1332. West 87, I copy your 1332. 5-8 arrival, 1332. West 87, go ahead.
2: Yeah, we're actually right at it. You can show us high level. I'll be searching. As of now, we don't see anything.
0: Copy. For the caller, the patient's going to be in a purple BMW SUV.
3: 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I don't know if they can have radio comms.
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0: Yeah, we drove by the

0: 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You said that the one way. You can show us available.
1: 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Charlie, rescue 59, engine 59, EMS 73 responding to a pass out at 2053 North University Drive, Nana's House, Behavioral Health, 1334.
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1: 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And Alpha Rescue 289, we're at 501 North Flamingo Road. 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

0: 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Charles 4 units, 1.
1: Acknowledge. Fire comes to rescue 70, being dispatched to a patrol vehicle at 6751 Southwest 160, Cold Water Talk.
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0: Roger, 1-5, cancel. Roger, 1-5, thank
2: you.
0: 1-5.
2: Yeah,
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2: Lima Rescue 74 responding to an accident injury, South State Route 7 in Lucky Drive, South State Route 7, Lucky Drive in the northbound lane.
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0: Savvy, I'm not reading this call. I'm not sure. I'm receiving multiple calls on another call, but now I'm going to up this to entrapment. This caller advised he's trapped inside the vehicle and he opened the door. So let me dispatch proper unit. Standby.
1: Thanks, Mason Ross.
0: Acknowledged.

0: A ver, Camilo.
1: Go ahead.
0: I was just advised I upgraded this accident injury to a 4E because the person advised they're trapped inside the vehicle, unable to open the door. We're also checking to see how has the call. We received another call. This one shows Southwest 54th for inch, State Road 7.
1: Yeah, they're the same.
0: It's, yeah, there are three vehicles, the same.
1: Copy. You guys can tell me when those calls. We have a heavy on the train right now, but it's a before, you know, see negative eyes.
0: I acknowledge. I did the call when I changed the signal. It gave me, engine 105 has not even rested on a ladder 74, yourself and 74 on the call.
1: Copy, yeah, you can ask the ladder, and engine 34, and then additional rescue.
0: I acknowledge,
1: I'm securing a flat pedal. 4,
2: I'm out of pack 4.
0: Copy.
2: Engine
0: 105,
2: dispatch. Go ahead. We're out of service at the shop. Are we being dispatched to a call?
0: Yeah, sorry, I did not know you were out of service, so I recommended you. Sorry. I know you were in route to the shop, but not out of service at the shop.
3: Thank you, sir.
1: C31 dispatch. How do you show rescue 31?
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1: I'm 31, I'm not a service entry. 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
0: 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So, 0 Bravo, other side.
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0: 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What? 32?
1: Okay.
0: 3252.
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0: 3252.
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0: Type
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0: ahorita me vas a enojar. ¿Puedes hablarte? No, no sé qué mucho. Perfecto.
1: 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I'm going to move to signal 20.
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4: Alright, just going to be Lux Street.
5: And it's going to be three vehicle, moderate damage, we investigating, you should rescue take one.
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2: 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You could also add Rescue 31 is on the call.
4: Take up Rescue 31 on the call. The alarm company to see if they have verified the address. The name is Linda Knight.
2: There was a point across the street that says there is a 9919 Mount Vernon Drive. 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
5: Need for the hazmat team at this time, any chance of those units. 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
2: to that. Hazmat 31. Some of our rescue responders as well.
4: They've been advised. I don't know if they have a rescue responder came up at that channel.
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2: 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Roger, I'm copying.
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1: 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It's going to be myself, Rescue 74, Rescue 2108, Seminole, but we don't need to attack channel anymore. 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
1: Come on, 37.
2: 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Is Dale on scene of that yet?
1: Yes, it's refusal. Working on drugs.

0: time it was basically a MasterCoff re-put in, and then Anna came in after trouble breathing. There's no DLE call attached to it. I'll check to see if the other...
1: I asked for DLE to be dispatched because it came in as if the person was acting out of their mind. DLE ever get dispatched?
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0: Rescue Ventura, go ahead.
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5: 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We can handle it all. 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
0: That's my vibe, showing an out rescue for one copy cancel. Can I look over again? Zone 541, Ruby 52, trouble breathing. You're responding to 601 Northwest 13th Street, 2601 Northwest 13th Street, 1402.
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0: 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Zone 72 golf, rest report 8, engine 5939, EMS 39. Going to be reaching for an accident with injuries on Hiatus Road and West Oakland Park Boulevard. Unknown direction of travel, 1408.
1: We can show something on the clearing outside. I'll watch back as well.
0: Okay, 1408.
2: You said that's Roger.
0: Stand by.
3: You're out there, AMC.
0: I'm not busy, maybe. I'm out there, AMC. What's your number?
1: What's your
0: flight? 225, two patient contact, 1409.

0: Hey, Mr. Swan.
1: Hey, Mr. 9, I'm copying you. It's going to be in reference to a white dog and a gray SUV. For that, guys, there is also the third car. We can't see it. Vehicles are going to be in the middle of the intersection. A service aid is already on scene.

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0: 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Car problems? 24 bells on your phone. 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
1: Confirm that 2909.
2: 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How I'll take her appears to be landline still with the patient, and she confirmed 2979 Northwest 56. 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
3: Rescue 48.
0: Prior to disconnecting, PD has a pause bullet on further 1410.
3: Check the injuries currently. 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

0: Yes, I'm coming out soon with rescue for you.
1: 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What's your call?
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2: Understood, Cleveland Quarters.
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0: Rescue 48. We're out now. No, I just can cancel the engine. Engine 4, rescue 4, going to be a little course.
1: 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What's the noise? Can I make some face contact?
0: Stand by one second. We're rerouting to the new address.
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4: 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I'll send this contact.
1: 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Zone 6306 Rescue 24. The person you're responding to 1600 South Federal Highway. 1600 South Federal Highway certified spinal care. Unit 611, 1418. Rescue 24, repeat.

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0: Houston, 73 Bravo 2, engine 3, respond to 4950 Northwest. Terrace. The reference to a residential fire alarm, checking BC for outer perimeter hazards, 1420.

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0: 231 en route.
1: 231 en route. 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It's an alarm pending. Alarm company advised it requests PD and fire rescue to go out. There was no contact made with the residents. There's lockbox information in the notes. So it's just a medical alarm.
0: Copy.
1: 14105, heat exposure, 1638 duty issued by the mailboxes.
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1: 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It's going to be referenced to a 39-year-old female, conscious and breathing. She's a MIC carrier and requests EMS reference to heat exhaustion.
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0: 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Rescue 79, right now.
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0: 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What?
1: Number 45,000.
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Real nice, Abby. Nine Charlie, rescue 9, quit 9 Battalion 9, because of these 5 accident injuries on East Prospect Road and North Andrews Avenue. 14th with

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1: Can I not be responding? Can I be a reference to a pedestrian on a scooter in a vehicle? 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
0: Rescue not responding.
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1: I'm sorry, I'm talking 30. Fire alarm. Confirm it's Taylor and not Tyler. But in the other notes, it says caller is not on scene, but the dog owners were. So maybe they did leave to hide the dog's body. But let me do a call back.
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0: Welcome to engine 45. We may leave and right back. Caller confirms the location at Taylor Street. Advise there's no unit number or letter for the address. Caller's no longer on scene. So the vehicle's there. The vehicle on there is unfounded.
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1: 72 Golf Rescue 58. You're going to be responding to a chest pain at Hiatus Road and West Oakland Park Boulevard. PDA is on scene. 14. Last unit.
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0: 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It's going to be referring to a 51-year-old female. Conscious of reading has an infected foot.
1: Go, Falcon.
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0: Miramar, San Diego service call. 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
2: 820 North 18th Avenue, Palmdale Community Park.
3: And yes.
2: Hey, Thomas. So you respond to a maintenance worker who was working on the water valve and needs to turn off the water. The repair didn't take or does not know to shut off the valve in. 1441.

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1: 1442. 1442. 1442. 1442. 1442. 1442. 1442. 1442. 1442. 1442. 1442. 1442. 1442. 1442. 1442. 1442. 1442. 1442. 1442. 1442. 1442. 1442. 1442. 1442. 1442. 1442. 1442. 1442. 1442. 1442. 1442. 1442. 1442. 1442. 1442. 1442. 1442. 1442. 1442. 1442. 1442. 1442. 1442. 1442. 1442. 1442. 1442. 1442. 1442. 1442. 1442. 1442. 1442. 1442. 1442. 1442. 1442. 1442. 1442. 1442. 1442. 1442. 1442. 1442. 1442. 1442. 1442. 1442. 1442. 1442. 1442. 1442. 1442. 1442. 1442. 1442. 1442. 1442. 1442. 1442. 1442. 1442. 1442. 1442. 1442. 1442. 1442. 1442. 1442. 1442. 1442. 1442. 1442. 1442. 1442.

0: No, 15 Bravo, elevator rescue. Inspector, 7-3-1.
1: We're going to be conducting a fire alarm at the location of 910 with commercial.
0: 1443.
1: We'll advise you. Done.
0: Copy.
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1: Can you call back and get a better reaction?
0: They see you across the train tracks. Fire rescue needs to make a U-turn and come the other way, per the call, but they're still landline. They're directly across from the laundry mat. Should be on the north side of Dixie. It's location updated to Socorro business. Ryan Collins is going to be walking.
1: You're a lot of coffee.
0: 1945. Hey, 9-5, Victor, for you. Hey, 9-5, Victor, SU-289, trouble breathing, 13105 Southwest, 16 Court, 5 Hill Building, El Lima, Lima 11, 1446.
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0: 1446.

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0: 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Zone 5203, engine 52, fire alarm. You're responding to 2630 North Palm Air, right? 2630 North Palm Air, 1448. Zone 36, the echo is
1: correct. Zone approximately 968.
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1: Have a rest of the time. The call is advising that he's having severe stomach pain and hand tingling. And I think driving a white Ram van.
2: 1449. Here in DCF 365 in the area, 67-year-old female, conscious, breathing, dehydrated, nauseous, 1449.
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3: First guy.
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3: One patient refusal. You can show risk you're not available.
0: Copy 15, 14. There was assault with injuries. 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
4: Any for response to 3381 Southwest 3381 Southwest 42nd Street at the Brandsmart?
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0: You're responding to an assault with injuries, the call by the manager, from in the face, face injuries, PD has to call, what is the
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0: Engine 12 acknowledged, 1451.
4: 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It's going to be referring to sprinkler water flow.

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0: 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Anthony, I India Rescue 278, responsive person, 6197 Northwest Platte Guide Lane, to townhome, 257.
1: Rise on DOE,
0: 248. The holder who is by is okay, but this is a...
2: Hey, 74 copy. I spoke with the property manager. They've been having ongoing problems with this, and the alarm company is on site. So repairs is on. I'll show us on scene.
0: Hi, Master C. Name check MDC, officer safety flag in the area. 34-year-old male with just breathing, Crohn's disease, flare up, 1458.
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3: Here, morning Bravo Engine 19, dispatch on a medical act 4068 Southwest Avenue. PD, also as a call 439.
1: Engine 1 responding.
3: I'm not sure, responding to a caller who stayed in the malfunctic lane on a sidewalk on a bed, intoxicated. PD has a call 469.
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1: 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The PD is advised for you to meet with them and their victim just east of the road and Cleveland Clinic entrance, so you would need to reroute.

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0: Hey, Charlie Smoke. Set off smoke 236 for proper silence. And it was going to call for a proper reset of the system. 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
1: Arrival
0: address. What's your arrival? Coughing, a lot of pain,
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2: Engine 18, you'll be responding. Have we attempted callback to the resident?
0: 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There needs a fire alarm smoke detector. 1510. 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
0: 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Engine 44, Alpha Violet. There's zone 44, yeah, Alpha, jump 44, response of fire alarm 7201, Kimberly Boulevard, S. Robert Levine Campus, 1511.
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1: Question 4 on.
0: Question 4 1 arrival, 1515. Here's the pass out, PDS call as well. 1515.
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1: Engine 27.7, type. You responded to I-5 northbound, just south road. I'm on TAC 4, I'm still acting on the highway, TAC 4, 1515.
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2: And 37's around.
1: 1530. Copy, 37, I'll show you en route. For a lift assist from a vehicle to the second floor, person will be in a blue Honda Odyssey, 1537.
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1: Hi.
0: Receive this northbound south of Pembroke in the express lanes. I'm checking with OT to try to confirm this.
1: Copy. Any update on the initial? Are we getting multiple calls on it?
0: Negative. Only the hold on notification from FDQ. 5019.
1: I'm going to stay on the channel monitor.
0: I'll be monitoring at 1519.

0: 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You guys can cancel. We can handle solo.
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0: 27.
1: Requesting your rescue 72 for a call. 215, are you responding, 1521?
0: Okay, he is saying this is southbound, just south of Pembroke. Can you advise?
2: Acknowledge. We just got on a hill heading southbound now. We are clear to Hollywood. We're going to make a turn around.
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3: Rescue 48.
1: Go ahead, rescue
3: 48. We're just at 3 Tamarack on the hill. You can have all over 94 serving 72.
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2: 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We're going to make a turn around Hollywood.
0: Acknowledge, risk 27, Quinn 7, copy, south, south, Pembroke.
4: Quinn 7, copy.
0: 1522.
5: Risky 27, acknowledge.
0: 1522, 27, copy.
6: Yeah, 7, give me that one more time.
0: 1227 has eyes on the incident, it's going to be southbound, not north, on the south of Pembroke.
1: Obviously available, 1523. 1523. Hang on, 1523.

0: Right, 278.
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1: 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Urban pedestrian versus a vehicle. Pedestrian, bicycle driver is also the bicyclist. The conscious of reading dark gray Tesla. It's going to be in front of the flower boutique. 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

0: Happy 44 LP Long Kai, just been bleeding, vomiting, and having cold sweats. 5031. Right, that was 8-4 response.
1: No, negative. 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There's a sign of fire. 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
0: 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In quarters.
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0: 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Zone 6302, 2236, person, you're responding to 600 Southwest 3rd Street. 600 Southwest 3rd Street. 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
0: This is 42.
1: Copy.
0: That's the situation clear. Clinic 28 is already arrival.

181 Bravo, travel breathing. This is 181 Bravo, excuse me, you just wanted to 621 Northwest 38th Street, you're looking for travel breathing. 240.

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1: That's a negative. Flight 28 has the call. You came in as a duplicate.
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1: 13:44.
3: Roger, 5-1 responding.
1: Roger, 5-1. The call is having trouble breathing. 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The 66-year-old male conscious and breathing. 1545.

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Reference to trouble breathing, 1547.

0: Rescue 2-3 responding.
1: Harbor Rescue 2-3. 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I'm advising. 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
0: 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Rescue 269, responding to injury at 1210 Northwest 8 Way. 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
0: I've been excluded their vehicle, and they're in the vehicle. 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
1: 245 handling a call. All of a sudden from DP. Rescue 45 also reporters. Okay. This is all one Fox Shot, Rescue 201, you respond to 825 East State in Boulevard Beach, Motel 6, Rescue Checkpoint. 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So, that was for unit 160. 15-4.
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2: We are on Hamburg Road and 45th.
1: 1555.
0: Copy. Engine 89, too far. Not moving in on my own floor.
1: Copy, it's already clear.
0: Two 45 on route.
1: 245 in a route. It's 691 Coolidge Street. What? Okay, rest 245. I'm going to place the engine on the call because now they just updated 36-year-old female, not kind. I don't know if they're breathing. But it came to be a language line. Patient not feeling well, having fever, vomiting, experiencing food poisoning. Then I don't know what that word means. I don't know if that's confusion or convulsion, but yeah. Can you call already? Is available.
0: Oh, copy that. Thank you.
1: 256.
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0: 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Central 35 is in a route. Okay, I think that's convulsion, because it turned into a seizure. Patient had 5 seizures in a row.
1: Rescue
0: 4 in Route Northbound. Yeah, 54 in Route Northbound. 1557.
1: 54 in Bentley.
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0: 2-5. 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
1: 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Charlie, rescue 90, engine 7, responding to 45. Beach Boulevard, unit 15 on the south floor, reference to stroke. 69. 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
1: 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They were asked to trouble breathing. 1610.
2: 67
1: and up. Closing for initially en route. They were responding to a 40-year-old female, constant breathing, 15 minutes.

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1: 16. Miramar 100 vehicle accident. Injuries. Miramar 100 Charlie Rescue 100 and 100 the vehicle accident at 5171 Southwest 170th Avenue. PD has a call 611.
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1: 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Miramar 70 Golf, hit and run with injuries. Miramar 70 Golf, rescue engine 70, dispatch will hit and run at L737 South Preserve Way, upper 105, 1612.
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4: Come with Evening Star Trailer Park, Unit D Delta 10.
1: I don't know if it's going to happen one day ago.
4: 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It's going to be a beige Bronco versus a scooter. No, on the scooter is up and walking. They're going to be in the express lane.
1: That's affirmative. And they're now requesting to cancel the call of unavailable POV per updates.
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0: Happy 42.
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0: 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You're only got one BLS patient. We can leave all other units.
1: Copy. Is there anything
0: else?
1: Is Bravo with the patient? I'm going to do Charlie Fire. 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You have assigned to a diabetic patient at 2451 Northwest. Building 5, apartment 11, 1622. 73 Charlie, engine 73. You're going to be responding to a fire alarm at 4164 Inverary Drive. Building number 12, 1622.
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0: Miramar 19 Bravo, Rescue 19, dispatch to each roll, breathing cause 3595 Southwest 59th Avenue. And all persistent defense in the area of this location, 1623.
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0: 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I responded to a call, says the front is having trouble breathing, no additional, 1524.

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1: 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Thank you.

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1: Rescue 114 en route northwest, 1627.
2: Rescue 19 arrival. Acknowledged,
1: 1627.
0: Charlie Bravo, Rescue 89, engine 33, hemorrhage 6470, southwest 5th Street, 1627.
3: Rescue
0: 27. 1627. 6 from 12 night, vomiting, blood, stomach pains, diabetics, 1627.

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Zone 6106, rescue 24, platform 61, sick person. You're responding to 2551 West Gulf Boulevard, 2551 West Gulf Boulevard, apartment 112. Check MDC for premise hazard, 1629.

0: 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Sky Zero Bravo, Rescue 289, Engine 69, Carson 61, Southwest 18th Street, Unit 107, 1629.
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1: Copy. 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
0: There appears to be an efficiency in the back. We're going to see if that's where they are, but please send call back, driver.
1: Copy. More repeat.
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0: You rescued the phone on it. Alright, 2 mile.
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1: Copy, just keep it yourself.
0: You're waiting on a reference.
1: Shaded route. 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Please, Richard. Please, also. Request my fire with you. Request a male in the hotel bound. Name is 238.

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1: 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Current 14 arrival northwest. Press 114 arrival northwest, 6040.

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1: We're unable to get a reset, been left in trouble, instruments aware, resource available, there's no hazards.
0: 241.

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2: Respond to the fire. Send me the turnpike northbound south of commercial. A white truck is on fire. Stand by for protection. Goodbye. And Gold B, Boulevard. Everyone said accident with injuries. PDF low, 1641.
0: Solicitation?
1: So it had an approximate location, but also says Northwest 83rd Avenue and Pines Boulevard. And there's also the University of Pines Self Storage office in there as well.
0: Bill.
2: Copy, Queen 78 on SAC 4, 1642.
1: What's that, 15? You, sir, go ahead, sir.
3: I made contact with Turnpike Ops. They do have a vehicle on camera. It's a white pickup truck in the right shoulder. There's two off-duty PD units on scene that are blocking. There's smoke emanating from the vehicle. I think so, it is on the right shoulder. It is northbound about a mile.
2: I copy you. Turnpike Ops advises some truck on the right shoulder. White smoke coming from the vehicle northbound 1 mile just south of.
4: Yeah, close it out. I'll be around attack force.
2: Copy, 6043.
0: Since you're good, you can add me to the turnpike well. I'll be switching to attack force.
2: Copy, attack force, attack force.
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5: 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She's suddenly weak and unable to walk or open her eyes. She's a black female, last seen wearing a white shirt and black leggings.
2: Mm-hmm. 93. 1644. I'll see if
4: Maine does. Rescue 78 responding on top 4.
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4: Sorry, 57 to the time. Was there any update on what type of truck it is?
3: It's a white pickup truck. Seems to be fire in the bed. There was smoke now. It's turning black. I'm not sure exactly what's on fire in the truck. But they are pulled over on the right shoulder, 1 mile south of commercial.
4: All right, cop, you go hold. I'm going to be responding with District 30.
6: Thank you for my barcode. Can you make a roll back and see if you can get a location of the scooter's location?
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2: Go ahead.
0: Can any of you on scene of MTA for one of the units that are sent west?
5: Are you available? 1546.
0: Hola, David. Juliet, you're not standing by.
2: A unit on tactical, can you advise your ETA to the...
0: This is a in arrival, turnpike northbound. I'll be probably 3 minutes out, 2 minutes out.
2: Did you copy?
0: I think, thank you. 1646.
2: 1646.
7: Are there injuries on this call, or should they need help up?
8: 378, we are driving by the vehicle on fire. Currently, we are southbound at, I think, 1.5. It is a light pickup. There are some, appears to be an old washer dryer, just the old pool appliances in the back that are on fire. We're going to have to turn around at sunrise and gain access.
7: Sorry, this is not real.
2: 6-7. Copy. 16-foot.
0: Yes, we are having a heavy traffic starting to build up on the turnpike right now.
2: Copy.
7: 198, we'll be
2: in route. 198, 88, you're female, conscious breathing. Now they're saying unknown injury is 200 beds.
7: And 4.
2: 6-3.
9: 7-7, affirmative. We're about to get on the turnpike.
0: District 32 heading northbound in the right shoulder, the lane open for us that we can use.
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6: District 51.
2: On callback, Lena Weiss is no longer in the area and already gave the location 4 times. She can't remember now. She just saw a man laying in the...
6: I'll be in the ground.
2: 649. We advise this has been upgraded to a cardiac arrest. Dispatch. We are 100 Golf, engine 100 being dispatched with some rescue 100 to an upgraded cardiac at 119 Southwest 54, 3 PD as a clothing, 16.9 hours. Now, female patient, age unknown, patient is not just not breathing, additional 6.9. Go ahead.
6: Parking lot of the public doors as well as behind loads. I find nobody that matches that description.
2: Copy, 1650.
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5: I acknowledge, thank you. Copy, 251. I acknowledge, thank you.
6: Yeah, no. Thanks, Mike. We found a building in the grass, maybe on the farm. I'm sorry, on the floor at 8:30. I'll make you please contact now.
5: 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I'm going to reach out.

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1: 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We're out of rescues. 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
3: Russ 110, where do you have us located?
1: 1657. Acknowledging General Hunter, Rescue Hunter Arrival, 1657. The EV 65 Charlie Rescue 65, dispatch 8, domestic with injuries at 10851 Southwest 11. So there's PD also has a call, 7.
3: Rescue 65 route.
1: Acknowledging responding to an altercation between the current and the sister, caller by the sister, Meester. No open on the caller, cough in the background. PD has a call, 1657.
3: Bring back out.
2: I'm in the back.
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4: 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Can you go check?
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1: 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It's a 0 female, conscious and breathing. She is bleeding from the face from a fall, 1700. Southwest Ranches Zone 112 Delta Rescue 112 Engine 82 dispatch to a sick person at 204 20 48th Place, 1700 hours.
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0: 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Ranger 105 and route to 1165 Hatteras Lane. 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Fire comms at engine 70, confirming you're en route.
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3: 607, rescue 263, engine 63, battalion 24. You'll be responding to an open water call. 95 northbound Atlantic Boulevard. I-95 northbound Atlantic Boulevard on-ramp, eastbound, 1704.
4: Hi, this is on 95 in open water.
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2: What notes on it?
3: Vehicle drive over the rails, going into water in a ditch, Burgundy sedan. She was driving northbound in the beginning onto the highway when it went over.
2: Okay.
3: Yeah, I think it's a single vehicle. It's now in the ditch. 1704.
2: 924, I'm in route. Do you have
3: a stop now? 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
3: 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I've also got a Rescue 70 responding as a mutual aid to 9200 Pines Boulevard, Brooklyn.
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1: Rapid arrival 1706. Rescue 36, enter 36, Battalion 15. Just lost an accident with injuries, North University Drive, South Boulevard, Way, 1706.
2: Rescue 51, arrival to North Broward.
3: Happy to see 51, arrival to North Broward. 1707.
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1: 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You can disregard battalion 24 copies of the duplicate call. 95 northbound, Copeland's Road on ramp.
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4: Yeah, northbound, we're going to flip around there.
1: Copy, 1709.
4: Car, copy. Alpha, rescue 87.87, squad 53, battalion 9-95, northbound, just entrance ramp to Cypress Creek, rest of vehicle rolling. The advisor is going to be on dispatch 7. Once again, this is dispatch 7. 1709. Correction, tech. Once again, tech 7. 1709.
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5: Fine.
1: All right, copy, this is. Covenant, lipo, something.
2: Silent 5, arrival.
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5: Engine 36 rival.
1: 36 rival, 1710.
5: Rescue 36 rival.
1: Rescue 36 rival, 1710.
5: Engine 63, it appears there's only one person in the vehicle who's out now. We're in APD here, that person appears intoxicated and is trying to fight people.
1: Copy, FHP has as well.
5: 24 on scene.
1: 70. I'm just in breathing, been throwing up for 3 hours.
2: Yeah.
1: 1711.
5: First, that's the patient cautious in breathing.
1: Okay.
0: Kilo, all units available. They're going to advise on their main channel. 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Fire is out. And have a great day.
1: Thank you to TAC 4 clear at 17 Lander.
2: Rescue 5 in route to Joe DiMaggio. Code 3 medical.
1: Rescue 5 in route to Joe Z. Code 3 medical, 1711. En route,
7: 17. Back in route.
1: That's affirmative. En route, 1712. Five hundred seven. Ultimate is requesting mutual aid, a rescue, and an engine for 1558 West Gulf Pratt Boulevard. There's an unknown medical.
2: What's the reference medical?
1: The bicycle is seen laying under. Laying on the side of the roadway, and no one involved in the car accident. He's on the sidewalk of the Toyota dealership.
2: It's a motor vehicle accident, somebody on the ground, is that
1: right? I'm sure if this is a motor vehicle accident, there's a bicycle is on the ground.
2: Okay, engine and rescue, 37 is fine.
8: I copy the air. I'm getting close. I'll check out service group.
1: Copy.

0: And Rescue 237, you'll be responding to 1558 West Oakland Park Boulevard at Oakland Park. And that's some unknown medical with a deal on dispatch one. Dispatch one. 1713. Off the Cleveland Clinic, 714.
1: Rescue 37.
2: We'll see the call for
1: Rescue 237 earlier. Call them up.
0: Hi, Rescue 37. Rescue 237, have a clear.
3: Rescue 37, copy.
4: 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Hi. They're receiving an additional call at I-95 northbound in Atlantic. I know this one in the same.
3: Copy, what's this?
0: Bye-bye. Go ahead.
5: It states that 1-2-900 Northwest 9 Dav is quit. Rescue 220 also on this call. It's been associated.
1: Friday updates are we canceled?
0: That's what I'm doing. They're requesting to cancel.
1: Available.
0: Thank you, Steve.
6: The top node, British Airlines. Mm. Yes.
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3: Dispatch 1.
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3: Copy. 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
0: is
3: going to
0: be clear.
3: Okay. Ready,
0: now we're ready now. 1716.
1: 27.
0: Put it on copy, 716.
3: Yes,
0: 37 on copy. It's going to be a reference to. It's going to be a reference to a melting lane on the roadway. Unknown if they were involved in an accident. It's going to be in front of the Toyota dealership. 1717. Red 248 affirmative. There's going to be a sick person at 4399 Nautica. Encompass Health Rehab. Room 112, bed door. Reference to blood pressure issue. 9-year-old male currently conscious and breathing. Engine 105 arrival, 1717. Engine 30, I caught this up in 1717.
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2: Ross, next to a white Chevy. Their wife is standing out to direct you exactly. Good. 17, 18.
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2: Copy, there's no other intact location. We are on the northbound ramp for eastbound Atlantic. So you have traffic, no other people, so it's probably one and the same.
0: Oh, yeah, if you guys don't need, we'll clear them.
2: 10-4, yeah, we don't need you. You guys good?
0: Copy that. Push all back to
4: 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You can show us how to serve as two-person crew. We'll be en route to Memorial Miramar with Rescue 100. Short.
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0: 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We're going to be all over time.
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2: in route. So you en route? 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He fell down from his vehicle. 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
2: 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Oh, crossing.

0: Thank you, Parker.
1: Yeah, go ahead.
0: Can you just confirm with the caller? Caller, if they're at Norristown.
1: This is 3501 Washington Street, but okay, I'll have I'll confirm that if it's at regional or south, correct?
0: Yes, ma'am.
1: Yeah. Okay.
2: You're not on the road.
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rescue for Daniel. It's going to be at Charles Park, I-770. 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Resident is lethargic and is in a lot of pain. 87-year-old, no conscious of breathing. Something there.

0: comes to mind. It's going to be Memorial South.
1: And if they want to park on it, and then a miracle, it's going to be real. And we're right here in Richard Street with an elevator malfunction. It's going to be 3501 Johnson.
0: Acknowledge. Copy 1735. 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

0: 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Zone 1102, Rescue 12, fall injury, response 1360 South Ocean Boulevard, 1360 South Ocean Boulevard, Renaissance 1, Unit 149.
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Say person. This is on 1781, rescue 17, clip 17, you'd be responding to UNRIP, northbound, just south of I-95, episode, state person, 1744.

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Quad 1 Charlie, rescue 41, you'll be responding to a trouble breathing. 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
1: 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Rescue 41 en route, 1747, 36 X-ray, Rescue 36, you'll respond to overdose in SAT 5, North University Drive, 5817 North University Drive, MD now. 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Rescue 41, your patient will be 86-year-old male, conscious breathing. He had two stents put in this morning, and he's now having trouble breathing. He's supposed to be speaking between breaths,
0: 17.7. Rescue 36 responding.
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2: Quinani,
1: go ahead.
2: We're arrival. What rescue do you have coming?
1: I've got one coming Coconut Creek.
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1: Rescue 5, 2 patient contact, 1748.
3: Yeah, we'll be in route to first medical.
1: 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He took pills. He's in room one, room number 1748.
4: Time above.
1: Go ahead, sir.
4: Reference to Rescue 36 is called a suicide attempt.
1: He's not up here, sir. I don't know. It's urgent to hear that call.
4: Is there a way we can ask that of the caller? Is this a suicide attempt? Does the Shop PD respond to that in that case?
1: I copy. I'll create a PD call for MD now. They're the ones that called. 1749.

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1: Go ahead, 18.
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0: 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References signal to male ETOH, not able to stand. PD is on scene, advising safe to end. 98 at arrival, 1752, and they're requesting code 3 response, 1752.
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7: 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Zone 6306, fire alarm.
6: And
3: about 343 Monroe Street. It's going to be a white house with orange trim. Reference to caller feels in pain with a couple back pains and breathing problems. 24-year-old female conscious of breathing. 1754. 45 units in route. It's going to be 20th Ave and Johnson Street, eastbound, west of. It's going to be 2-minute time delay. Caller advised her act is hurting. She's going to be in the Toyota RAV4 and versus the Grey Honda Pilot. Vehicles are parked on the right side of the road. Wait.
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3: 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Engine 69 responded to a crash with injuries in North Palm Ave, Johnson Street. Different cycle, bicycle, 1756.
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3: 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Not the call. 1758.
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0: Lincoln Bravo then. This is on 7 Bravo, Rescue 7. You'll be responding to 748. Northwest 5th Court. Reference this person. 1603.
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0: 269, all out of service.
2: Good morning, police. I have a GA. This was alarm companies on scene working on the system. We're in the
0: 1803. Okay, 7, this is for 72-year-old Mr. Breed. 1803.

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1: 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Rescue 7, are you trying to reach us?
0: Affirmative. We're causing us to come back out. Is he, Lincoln?
2: Andrew, what's my paragon?
0: Go ahead. He's an engine.
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2: Support 7.
0: That was E2 North 70.
2: Yeah. North 70.
0: Mm-hmm. 1805.

0: Glen 17 available.
1: Copy, Glen 17, yeah. Thank you, no problem. 1936,
2: evening. Go ahead.
1: Are you selecting?
2: You're talking about Wolf, yeah.
1: 1806. Probably 245, 1806.

0: 278.
1: Sorry, 278. There's another subject here that just wants his last check. Can you have a check that come out, please? We're going to be transporting one patient.
0: Copy. Response 78 K Kilo, Quinn 78. Response to Rescue 278 location 3914 West Marshall Boulevard, Unit 7. City Night Hotel, quick person. Call in the zone, I need you.
1: Alright, is everyone?
0: Yeah, I'm just curious if they're still on scene at that elevator in traffic.
1: Well,
0: I know, I'm trying to have my call that I just received for you first.
2: Number 45,
0: Elder. Copy, 10-7 zone, 31 hotel, hazmat.

0: Suzanne, Hotel Rescue, 231 and 215 Rescue, 231 and 31574 Hazmat 3550 Washington Street, 3550 Washington Street at the Nautilus. 278 North FMC, 1802, approximately 1809.
1: 478, is there a rescue
0: assigned to this call that we're responding? We have a second patient on scene requesting vital check. 7 days transporting, but they're requesting that you do the vital check.
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0: Clear 1, 1808. 1808.
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0: Rescue 57, I copy. I'll go ahead and place you on the call, 1811.
4: Call is received. The juvenile is lighting something on fire in the backyard close to the building. They're also seeing that there are propane tanks back there and a second fire has been lit. They're still updating.
5: This is Engine 52. You're responding to an elevator rescue at 2601 North Palmier Drive. 2601 North Palmier Drive, Wyndham Pompano, 1811.
4: Well, they just haven't dispatched the unit yet.
0: Car comes to the times before you have rescue 31, hazmat 31, and 31 yourself and EMS 31 responding to the hazmat at 3550 Washington Street at Nautilus.
4: Marshal, this. Fire Marshal, Derby. Battalion 57 is requesting you respond.
2: Battalion 57, the Fire Marshal, 30. Just hold off for now. We can report that you have fires behind those structures. And all of our going to arrival. Just to make you aware of the situation. Marshal
6: 57, arrival. Stand by for stands up.
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4: What size propane tank?
3: 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Nothing shown on two sides. Investigating. Enter to the tie on 74.
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9: 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I'll be the student command.
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5: 816. 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Who's on
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1: 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Command fire come. 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
2: 1819. Miramar 70 Bravo, engine 70, dispatch to a fire alarm at 8132 Southwest 29th Street, 18 hours, 1820 hours. Miramar 19 Delta, trouble breathing.
3: 70 around.
2: I acknowledge 1820. Daisy 86 India, that's a fire alarm. Miramar 19 Delta Rescue 19, show you were this last patrol breathing call at 7550 Embassy Boulevard out of residence 1820. Davy 86 India, engine 86, dispatched to a residential fire alarm at 14401 Lexington Place, 1840. Engine 70, show you to a fire alarm coming from the alarm company going out the road.
3: Rescue
2: 9
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2: 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Patient had surgery today and is having difficulty breathing. Additional
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1: 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You're referring to a female who was not feeling well and now isn't answering her phone. Can you have this call? 1823. Zone 45 Golf, accident on the highway.
0: 974, command.
1: Fire comes to 19. Be advised, there's a note and a request for you to enter to the side of the house that is an open gate and to come to the back of the residence. The door will be unlocked. TAC 5.
3: What's going on, copy?
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1: 1-3-4.
4: 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We are at the fuel compound. 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
1: 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What else can we do for nearby officers? Station 26.

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0: Acknowledge. Copy, you're out to Turnpike Northbound University Drive, west of Turnpike Northbound University Drive, west of reference to a dark-blue Nissan Murano versus unknown vehicle. Vehicles are blocking traffic lanes in the middle lane. All units are still on TAC 6, 1828.
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0: How do you use this call?
1: Is this call coming from the alarm company?
0: Acknowledged. Here's the BAV in home. We have no signs of heat or fire, no signs of water flow available at this time.
1: Acknowledged.
2: 1830. Watching for out prior to our arrival. 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
1: 1830.
3: Preston 4-4.
1: Preston 4-4. We're receiving further. Another that's up and on injuries. To get money out, prevent threats from the subject. Do you want to have the eyes?
0: That's affirmative. I'd be advised. Thank you.
1: Copy 1830. Show your bill.

0: 9207 at 219. Looks like we're going to be first in. Looks like one single motor vehicle hit the wall. The left shoulder interior.
1: Copy, Delta.
0: Looks like it's going to be heading toward the main room, Mike. Northbound in front of the stadium hotel.
1: Yeah, I guess we'll be checking it.
0: You got a deal.

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0: 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You're welcome.

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4: I'm really going to be in Miramar with a caller key to reference marker 46, which is University Drive. 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So it's going to be there.
2: All right, it's all clear to the street and we know after the match. So we're all about it.
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3: 245 copy,
1: hold on. 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We close at 1835.
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5: 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It's going to be 3500 North Hills Drive. References 78-year-old male, conscious and breathing in pain, unable to advise where the pain is, 1835. Dispatch, go. 1835.
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2: We have a quick visual on the vehicle. Moderate damage. They're going to be in the just patient's building because they'll be forced to come around.
0: Yeah, there's a few in the middle and one on the side. Thank you.

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0: 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McDonald's in the bathroom. 1839.
1: Do you have any updates? 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
7: 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I'll advise she's in a lot of pain and has an infection. 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

0: That's Betty. Just confirming you're en route. Hang out. Cathedral FEMA and bringing unknown location of the burn, but it says it's a small burn of how she got burned, 1844.
1: 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Chanel Circle, so half the left out.

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2: 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All units going to be available. Well, Kevin's going around the hospital in just a minute. I'm clearly taxiing off.
0: Copy. Thanks, Florida. 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
2: 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One vehicle is up against the fence, so occupants need to be out of the vehicles. Will be investigating for injury.
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3: Engine advised arrival. Blocking southbound direction travel.
1: Blocking southbound at 1850.

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2: We go ahead and clear the attack channel. This shelf is cleaned up. Unit 3 can go back available. They're going to go available and they're still available when we get back to the main channel.
0: Copy. Tech Toll is clear. All units are going back to main at 1053.
2: Rescue coming, correct?
1: Correct. He's arrival.
2: Cool.
1: Yeah. 1053. Copy, 1053. I'm to rescue 1-4. Being dispatched to a current call in the city of Dania. Going to be a trouble breathing to 4524 Southwest 54th Street, apartment 602. There is an officer taking us in and out of here. So please switch over to dispatch 2, dispatch 2, 1853. 4-5-2 South 4th Street. Unit 602, you reference to trouble breathing. Can you receive the thermostat? 1853. Agnostical, oh, this trouble breathing station, no additional. 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
1: Rescue 9, respond. 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You can check in the area. So a second party that's not on scene, they were on the phone with their friend who was having trouble breathing. The patient's no longer responding to them. 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
1: Agent 5. So, you just lost her, say person? So, I'm saying, about 348, respect to 17 West 104 Avenue, 196 Building 181, Unit 209, 1855.

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0: 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You can tell them that they're here.
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1: Acknowledge. 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
0: Yeah, regional.
1: 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Regional Echo 7.
0: What is your 1-7-7? 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
1: It's a negative. I'll be showing you right on hospital 1907.
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0: Acknowledge, are you responding to 10-3? Yes, no, on the sewer, no additional, 11.

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1: Sorry, copy. This is reference. Fire alarm in the family room. It's a smoke detector fire alarm. 1914.
0: Copy.
1: Fire number Queen 28.
0: Go ahead.
1: Queen 28. So we just received a call about smoke advertisement. I think she's at the premises. She advised her son was cooking, but he's not able to provide the correct password for the system, so they do need a reset.
0: Copy. Continuing, go on.
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0: 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Are they back at one time?
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0: 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I think we're back at the regional one time in 1960.
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0: Russian 2-1, that's affirmative. It's going to be a 50-year-old female, conscious and breathing. The problem was that she passed out.
1: Rescue 2-1, copy. Just out of the Quinto code, honey. I'm holding up that boy, mission combat.
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1: Thank you, sir. 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

0: 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Luckily, and self-evacuated pipes are in the lake.
1: Copy that, 1933.
2: 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Hold there.

0: 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Zone 1101, rescue 11, sick person. You're responding to approximate location 3 North E 9th Street, 3224 Northeast 9th Street. 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

0: Davy, 55 Echo injury. A female who relapsed from alcohol and has lupus. She's feeling lightheaded. Rescue 65, this is an injury caught 9133 Southwest 20th Place, 1935.
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0: Hey, Mom, good evening. 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Hi, Dr. Rescue 65. She responded to 88-year-old female, just breathing. She hurt me earlier and is still in pain. 1935.
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0: be advised that rapid SOS shows that the address is 3204 Northeast, 3204 Northeast, 1935.
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0: 15 Bravo, pass out. 15 Bravo, rescue 90, be requested from Lauderdale 100, Oakland Park Boulevard as a public. And switch over to dispatch 7, 1937.
1: Rescue 9 responding, switch over to dispatch 7.
0: Copy, rescue 9, responding. It's going to be a male in the bathroom, not responding. 1937.

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1: Rescue 8, we have a single unit.
0: 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And central agent, disregard.

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4: 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They responded to an approximate location of 277 Northwest 2707 Northwest 39th Way. 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
1: Rescue 205, is there a 3?
2: Where did the unknown 1947? Echo 39 response to a seizure, 352 South Flamingo Road at Amcroft, 1948.
1: Okay, not copy.
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1: 89, you're 22, a patient in the lobby that's having a seizure. City has a couple of the notes. Elevator and 49.
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1: Training Rockwood 1 until duty 10 lives. It's going to be referencing to, it came in as a 911 hang up. We received an additional call. It was a child caller advising he shot me. When he advised somebody, then disconnected. Coming from a disconnected phone number. The child caller said shut up and hung up. 1950.
4: Times Boulevard and Dunkin' Donuts, 1950.
0: Going
1: on in route. And I'll show you in route. 1950.
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1: Battalion NA, I'll show you in route. 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
4: 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It's a 57-year-old female who's been breathing. I just had an anxiety attack and had left her in 2-1.

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1: Right.
2: Go ahead.
1: Per the notes, it seems that it was just a juvenile swing on the front, right?
2: I had the PJ on.
1: Can you make a go with that BD officer? Injuries on scene.
2: Hi, hi. Copy, engineer. I thought this to a patient is listed. No injuries, 68-year-old female. 1983. And down because he was assaulted with a stick. PD is on scene. Can't take the answer. Hi, Norris. 107, 1933. Acknowledge. Four. 1954.

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1: 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Feels like she's going to have a stroke. Thank you, 54. 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
0: 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Staging or the reinforcement operation contact?
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1: 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Stand by.
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2: 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Shooting dispatch electric reaction call at 4702 Southwest 160th Avenue, apartment 330, team 86.
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5: Rental 2 here responded to 4th of 1 Northeast 4th Avenue. Reference seizure 1967.

0: Also copy. Caller says that a patient is having a continuous seizure. It's going to be a 40-year-old female, conscious and breathing, 1958.
1: Still 105 Charlie, echoing. 9 echo, fire alarm. Still 105 Charlie, rescue 5, and 105 response, echoing injuries. South 21st Avenue, in Pembroke, 1958. Rescue 16th Avenue, 1958. Still 40 echo, solicit. 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